chanchal. And so this boar, the demon in the form of the boar now came. And also too, that Bhagwan started to test now that of Arjun. And the Lord took the form of a hunter also too. Both of them saw that of the boar. Both of them saw the wild boar, and they decided now to strike that boar. Arjun ke maha vishal ke buddhi hai. He knew to himself that this was a prey. He was a hunter also too. Jab vah bayanak shukar Shivaji ke Arjun dono ke bano, and both of them struck that boar at the same time. And while that happened now, Arjun in his right senses know that he had struck the boar. Bhagwan Shiva is always testing us. He tested Arjun de, tab Arjun aur us Shiva gan ke ban lekar. Lord Shiva sent one of his gunners. He didn't go as yet. He sent one of his gunners and he said, go by Arjun and tell Arjun that these two arrows are mine. I want to retrieve it. And so he goes now. And when he goes forth now, is baano ke mujhse dikhao, main apne baan ke pachan, pahachan. Pahachan means recognize. So he's saying that I recognize these arrows, you know, these arrows are mine. He's telling Arjun. And Arjun is explaining now that one of these arrows are mine. And the gunner now is saying now, he's saying that these two arrows belong to my lord. And so Arjun says that if it is that these two arrows belong to your lord, bring your lord. He is the lord of all the hunters, bring him, come. Arjun ke bachan sunkar gan ke kirat roopah dharan ke Bhagwan Shiv ke paas. And so to the gunner he went back and he told Lord Shiva, remember Lord Shiva now is testing Arjun. What happens when we are doing our puja, devotees, and you're feeling to eat a nice pizza? All right, sorry. A nice piece of cake. What happens when we are fasting and you want to drink a nice cup of milk? What happens when you are fasting? You should not have anything humbug in your mind and thinking about, and that is where the senses go by. And so it is that his mind was bothered now.

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And when Lord Shiva heard that in disguise of the Huntano, he came with his whole entourage, his whole army. And so there were a shower of arrows now from both sides. From Arjun's side, it was just Arjun alone. वह के युद्ध भूमि पहुंच और किरात रूपी भगवान शिव अपने दूत अर्जुन के पास भेजा. 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And one bone or one arrow of Arjun was very, very powerful indeed. You see, when you have the power of that of prayer, it destroys all our fear in this world. What causes that our trauma in this world is fear. यह सुनकर अर्जुन क्रोध किया. अर्जुन became very, very vexed. बोले तुम जाकर अपने स्वामी कह दो मैं अपने कुल कलंक नहीं. And so it is, the Kirat, or in the form of the hunter, was saying hurtful words to him. Your whole kul is blemished in all ways. भले मेरा भाई दुखी हुआ पर मैं युद्ध के दर पीछे नहीं हट सकता. And many, many hurtful things that was said. अर्जुन ऐसा वचन सुनकर वह दूत अपने स्वामी किरातेश्वर भगवान शिव के पास. एंड सो इट इज लॉर्ड शिवा केम देयर नो एंड देयर वाज ए फाइट नो ए बैटल एज आई सेड बिफोर विथ लॉर्ड शिवा. ही डिड नॉट रिकॉग्नाइज द लॉर्ड ऑफ द हंटर्स किरातेश्वर. ही डिड नॉट रिकॉग्नाइज दैट ऑफ द इंडिविजुअल दैट ही वाज फाइटिंग. स्थिति में संपर्ण नहीं करना चाहते हैं. 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He is not surrendering in any way. सेना के साथ युद्ध भूमि पधारे अर्जुन अपने आराध्य भगवान. And Arjun no kept on showering that of arrows, but he kept on praying to Lord Shiva. He kept on praying to Bhagwan Shiva, and Lord Shiva is who he is fighting against. He doesn't recognize that his opponent is the Lord. He does not recognize his opponent as Shivji Bhagwan. And so he starts to shower more and more arrows. Ne apne baano ke sare gano ke sena pal bhar parishan. One of his arrows brought that of distress to that of the opposition, Bhagwan Shiva's retinue. And so they knew the power. The power, your power, devotees, you're very, very powerful, your prayer. Who is your enemy? No one is an enemy in this world. Only yourself. Yourself is your own friend also too. And Arjun is discovering that. And so it is. Sabhi Shiva Gano ke Prano ke Raksha. All the Shiva Ganas, they started to disperse now to different directions now, seeing the rot of that of Arjun. Bhag kare hai tab Arjun ke kirateshwar hai beshadhari Shivaji ke yudh arambh kar. And he started now to engage battle with Bhagwan Shiva. But while he was doing that now, he observed that this individual looks like a celestial individual. He is no normal individual. Devari Dev Bhagwan Shiva has rehte. The Lord started to smile now when he saw the strength of Datra of Arjun. Tab Arjun ne deka vah kisi prakar kirat apne vesh nahi hai. He did not recognize Datra of Bhagwan as yet. And this is why the Lord can come in the form of a dog. He comes in the form of the dog. Dyau Shwano Shyam Shabalo. In our Shraddh ceremonies,
We take out a share of food for who? We take out a share of food for the dog. Diao Shwano, Sham Shabalo, Tabyam Vahansikau. This food, these are the mantras the pandits will recite. This is the actual mantra. And they are saying that the two dogs that is accompanying Yamraj, you know, he has dogs also too. That is. So when you're going through Rahu and Ketu and also, and if you have dogs, you can feed them. But if you have the darker ones, like the blackish dogs, feed a dog or feed any dog. And so once when I went in a shave in the Mahapatra, he said, Baba, look what will happen after. After the shaving, all the dogs came from all directions. So feeding the dogs is very, very important. Feeding all these lesser beings. And so the Lord can come in the form of a cow also too. Saurabhya sarvahita punya rashayaha. Saurabhya means the cow. The next share of food that we take out in the shrad is for the cow also too. Gavas trailokya mataram. She is the mother of the whole universe. So you don't have to wait on a shrad to feed a cow. Feed the cows. But you know, in your village, I do not know in anybody village here have any cows. Long ago where I lived, or where I still live, in Waterloo Road, you know who is my neighbors, right? My neighbors are the prisoners. And they will bring out the cows. And I will see the cows. I don't see the cows again. I do not know if they still have cows. But they used to. And once an individual, he was a prisoner. And he used to engage, I was very, very small, and he used to engage me in conversation. He used to say to me, you know, my pride and possession is these cows. And you know what? A young fellow, he's telling me when I was very, very small, he's saying in 2 months' time, I'm coming out from here and I go miss these cows too bad. In 2 months' time, no. I saw it, right? But after two months, I saw this fella come back again. I say, what happened? He said, boy, trouble. I come back to mind the cows again. I say, well, you're in the right place. Stay right here and mind the cows and feed the cows and you will be real. And he said, and I was a little fellow that time. Eh? When I was passing, I had little nibbles in my hand. There is a little biscuit. He said, ask me to throw over. I said, I will get in trouble. He said, just throw it up. And so it is. That an individual who knows who is Bhagwan, he doesn't know who is Bhagwan. He knows who is Bhagwan, but he doesn't know that this individual is Bhagwan himself. And so it is.

0: started to pray to Lord Shiva. He started to call the Lord's name. What name do you call when you are in problems? Trilokinath, the Lord of the whole creation, the three spheres. Bhakta Vatsal, that one who is there to his devotees. Kalyankari, that one who is always given happiness. Shivaji apne adbhut swarupaha sakshat darshan arjun karaya. I want to see you, dear Lord. Bhagwan Shiv param manuhar sundar swarup deka arjun dhanya ho. And so it is now. Kirateshwara, the hunter now, took the form of Bhagwan Shiv. All the time the Lord was right in front of you. Devotees, where is the Lord? Samne wale, the Lord is right in front of you. He's right in front of you. Peechne wale, he's right behind of you. Upar wale, he is above. He's here, there, and everywhere. There's not a place where Bhagwan is not. And he starts to cry, no. All the time I am fighting. I am showering arrows at you, my dear Lord. You are my Lord. You are the creator of this whole universe. What have I done? And he starts to cry again and again and again. Apne yuddh ke karne ke apamane. A great insult, a great mistake. And so he starts to cry, ve apne aradhya charano. And he throws himself at the feet of Datta Bhagwan. And he says, oh God, forgive me. I did not recognize you. And this is what the Katha is saying. Recognize, try to recognize who is Bhagwan. And this is what we should do. Recognize the Lord in everything, in every being. Bhagwan is there. Mamai vancho jiva loke jiva bhutaha sanatana. What that is defiled in this world, Bhagwan may be there. So be very, very careful. He's here, there, and everywhere. Where something is discarded, or someone, look at Sudama and others, they were very destitute. Destitute meaning that they didn't have physical wealth, but their wealth. I will always tell you, if you want Bhagwan, you have to give up something. I told you last night, if you want something, you have to give up something. If you want something in this world, you have to give up something. Baba will tell you that. And he will tell you also to, when you come to fast, give up. Give up the orange you like. Give up the pumpkin you like. Baba, what food do you like? Pumpkin? Baba will tell you, we'll give up that for a few days. Can we give up that? That is restraint. And so he say, now, hey Mahadev, apne is prakar ke roop badal kar yudh kyo kya? This has changed everything. And so it is, how can I recognize you all the time? Mujh maaf kar kijiye. Please, I beg for that, of forgiveness. Mere kalyan kijiye. And so the Lord now, he's asking him for all happiness in this world. Arjun bachano ke maheshwar prasan hai. And so Bhagwan Shiv now started to bless him. And how he blessed him? He told him, Bhagwan ke aapka ek chota. He's telling Bhagwan, I am a very small devotee. I am not a big devotee. I am a very, very small. Aap is sansar ke ishwar hai. And you are the Lord of this whole universe. Kaise aapke guno ke varnan sakta hai. Who in this world can really chant your name and your glories? Us prakar aapke guno ke gana kar pana hai. Is prakar barish ke pund ho aur. Who can count the drops of the rainfall? And who can count that of the stars in the heavenly regions? This is great philosophy indeed. We watch up in the sky tonight and we will see plenty, plenty of stars. When the raindrops are falling, we cannot count that of the myriads of drops that is coming from the heavenly regions. May aapko das ho, but all I know, I'm your servant. Aapki sharan mein aaya. And all I'm asking is for your protection. And so it is, Bhagwan Shiva, he became very, very happy. In my last, now let us hear what happened to Bhagwan. Hari Om Namah Shivaya. Before I close my katha, I will ask Baba to sing a bhajan.
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0: Let us stand before he is prepared.

Mahapati Mahadev ki. And then in my last now, Arjun, he became very, very happy now. Bhagwan became very, very happy now.

0: Draupadi, the Pandavas, they became very, very happy. Pandava Arjun ke apna param bhakta, Bhagwan Shiv, knowing that the Pandavas, especially Arjun, he was he was a great devotee, and he gave him his asra. Asram Pashupattam Swayam Durajayam Sarvada Kileha Dadautasme Maheshano Bachane Cheram Abrabit. Bhagwan Shiva saying very beautiful words. He said, "My dear son, I am giving you that of this asra because of your devotion, because you did not surrender. Because I challenged you, you did not know who was me. You did not know my form. I took a disguise form, but you did not give up in your battle." And that is the point of our katha. The point of our katha is in devotion. As I have said in the beginning, I will say now, a devotee has to go through many, many trials and tribulation. His path is very, very thorny. The rose is the end result, yes, but his path is very, very thorny indeed. And you'll have to continue rigorously, always considering the name of Bhagwan. And so he says, "You have done well, O dear son of mine. Mere bhakta tata atma hai." And so my bhakta is my soul, the Atman. The soul of Bhagwan is the bhaktas. If Bhagwan is here and you're here as a devotee, you go by the devotee first. If Bhagwan is here and your guru is here, you go by the guru first, because they have Bhagwan in their heart. If Hanuman is here, who do you go first? And Sri Ramchandra, who do you go first by? Huh? You go by Hanuman because he has Sri Ram in his heart. And this is why Hanuman is worshipped from time to time, because in his heart he's always carrying that of Sri Ram. I am asking tonight, who is in your heart? What is in your heart? What is purifying you? What is causing you to be in satsang? What is causing you always to be happy? It is always conversation with the Lord. Keep on having that conversation. And so he was blessed with that Pashupata Asra, that weapon that will destroy that of the Kauravas and bring victory. What is our weapon tonight? Our weapon is our devotion. Our kavach is our devotion. Sometimes we go by the Baba and we say, "Baba, make a kavach for me now. Make a guard." You know what is your guard? Your guard, your protection is Bhagwan. Yes, you can make that, but your guard is your protection, your Sri Ram, your Lord Shiva. Bhagwan Shiva hriday mein vaste hai kashi ke saman. Remember what I told you in the beginning. I thank each and every one of you for listening attentively. I thank each and everyone also in radio as well as TV Jagrati for listening and viewing also too. And I thank each and everyone for coming. And I invite also my goddaughter this time, Shivana, to introduce our special guests at this time and to invite them to have a speech.
1: Sitaram, everybody. Welcome to our second night of the Gyan Yajna. A heartfelt welcome to everybody. But tonight we have two special guests among us. And first of all, I'd like to introduce His Excellency, Dr. Pradeep Singh Raj Purohit, the High Commissioner of India to Trinidad and Tobago. Dr. Raj Purohit has served India as a diplomat for more than two decades, representing his country across the Middle East, Europe, and Africa, including ambassador to Iraq. What makes his journey particularly interesting is that before becoming a diplomat, he was a medical doctor. So his career has been one of service, first through medicine, and then through diplomacy and building relationships between nations. We are very honored to have you join us tonight. Welcome to the Aruka Ramdev Hindu Dharmashala. We invite you to share a few words with us, please.

0: 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Tobago. I have been part of many, many spiritual evenings and other events and activities around. Today, Panditji has mentioned lot of things, and that is the essence of life. And he was narrating time and again, and Panditji, I was able to absorb both what you were speaking in Hindi and speaking in your language. The essence of life, what he has been emphasizing, is about detachment, is about moving away from the worldly desires, the ego, the anger, the arrogance, and many other bad virtues. And in that process that we have this yajna, yajna what we call, that we put in the ahuti, in the form of wood and herbs and ghee and so many other things. Actually, we are putting up, you know, all these things, and in a way we are reciting that we are putting and we are purifying ourselves. And this yajna is a blending of spirituality and science. Time and again that this has proven that it purifies the atmosphere, it purifies mind and body. It has been scientifically proven. So it is not just about Vedi and that little that we gather together. The incredible thing Panditji has mentioned about the journey of Srimad Bhagavad Gita and what Bhagavan Krishna conveyed to Arjun in the battlefield. This is relevant even in modern times. The things has been said and conveyed long, long ago. But the essence, the teachings of Srimad Bhagavad Gita are relevant even now in every part of the world. And this has been incredible that these things have been kept intact here so far away from Bharat Desh in a very, very, I would say, puristic form. Sometimes it is incredible, it is something amazing. Somebody who comes for the first time and see all this happening here, it is indeed mesmerizing for us to know that these virtues, these traditions, these bhakti have been kept intact with lot of effort and deliberate effort, conscious effort, and this has been passed from generation to generation to generation, and this is what makes it special. So as I complete my time in Trinidad and Tobago with last few days, this is one of the last few spiritual evenings that I have the opportunity, and I thank Chandni ji and all the organizers of this evening. It has been really, really, I am carrying a lot of cherished memories with me, I feel empowered, I feel being part of all this, I feel value added with all that, me, my family and everybody. So I sincerely thank everybody, all the people, government and everybody in Trinidad and Tobago for giving me this opportunity, and all the devotees, I wish you all the best and my best greetings for the upcoming festive season. Bahut bahut dhanyavaad. Namaskar.
1: Give a round of applause. Thank you very much, Commissioner Ji. You have done very, very well, and may the Lord continue to bless you richly, you and your family. I would like to invite you here. The pundits will engage you in Shiva Abhishek, offering of milk. And we wish you all the best. and there is no other way to wish you all the best by engaging you in puja. Let us join. Let us say a prayer for him. And we hope, Commissioner Jay, we hope you come back also too. So let us all pray. Hari Om, Bhagwan Shiv bless him. We offer on the Shiv Lingam, whether it is water or milk, asking Commissioner Jay or asking Bhagwan to bless him. Om Namah Shivaya. Om Namah Shambhavaya Cha Mayobhavaya Cha Namah Shankaraya Cha Mayaskaraya Cha Shiva.

0: 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He holds a very, very high position. And this is what I have been saying, is few individuals in this world can hold a high position and still come down. Commissioner Ji, you have touched every... Give him a round of applause. First time I'm seeing any temple here, but I view you sometimes on programs. From your beginning I have seen you. And we are very happy in the Dharmashala here to have you. Not in the last, we wouldn't say last. I know you will return. And God bless you in all your endeavors. God bless you. Give him a round of applause again. Thank you very much, Commissioner Ji.
1: Your Excellency, we invite you to stay on the stage for one more minute. And we ask the two eldest, most beautiful, wisest ladies of the temple to present a token of our appreciation for your presence. This is Auntie Shanti and Auntie Chan, Miss Universe and Miss World.

0: Thank you to the most beautiful ladies and to Your Excellency.
1: And there again, blessings from these young ladies. Give them a round of applause again.
0: Thank you very much. We also have another special guest, and we are pleased to welcome Senator Dr. Natalie Chaitan Maharaj. Dr. Chaitan Maharaj is a specialist in gynecology, and she spent many years serving women and families through medicine. She now brings that same spirit of service into public life as a senator and a parliamentary secretary in the Ministry of the People, Social Development and Family Services. As we gather for a Yajna centered on knowledge, service and community, we are delighted to have you with us. Senator, we warmly welcome you and we invite you to share a few words with us, please.
2: Sitaram, good night, everyone. Your Excellency, you said my ministry's name is very long. Indeed, the title is longer and taller and bigger than I am now. The first time I met you was actually at one of the first events that I did when we came into government last year.

0: At Aunt Shalmati's invite. Tonight and here, I am 8 minutes from home, so I am your neighbor. I've known Aunt Shalmati since I got married and came to Arouca 15 years ago. She is friends with my mother-in-law and my in-laws and our families, so it is my honor and my pleasure. From the first time she sent me the message, I put it in my calendar, and she sent it again and again and again. But I knew I had to come regardless, so I thank you for having me here, and I wish you all success and prosperity for the rest of the nights of your yajna coming forward. I would like to extend my best wishes and let everyone here know that the title doesn't mean anything. To me, my story is very similar to His Excellency's. We both started in medicine. He went, changed careers into diplomacy. I changed careers into governance, but my purpose remains the same. Service to women before only, but now service to man and service to God. So I remain here 8 minutes away for anyone who needs help, who needs service in any way I can help. I thank you and I'm always here. Sitaram.
1: Give the senator a round of applause once more again. She engaged in prayers also too. And while she is doing that, I will ask members of the Bhajan Mandalay at this time to serenade her with, shower her with blessings in the form of a bhajan.

I would like to thank each and every one of you, all the sponsors, for making this Yajna a reality. Those in the temple here, the Bhajan Mandali, the pundits. God bless each and every one of you. Tomorrow will be the third night, so we will have our final arti for tonight. Let us all stand.

Let us carry back our mind towards Bhagwan. It has not left Bhagwan. But when we leave, let us leave with that bhakti, be it bhakti. Let us leave with all the essence of the kathas and let us make the world a better place. This is what the gyan is really for. You know? Knowledge is to make the place a better place. Gyan, knowledge, is not only for us to secure a good job and prosperity. It is to make this world a better place. And once that knowledge is taken in the seed bed, as I said before, last night and tonight, is prepared in such way, then it will be accepted and to help and propagate mankind and even for ourselves. Om mantrahinam kriyahinam bhaktahinam janardanam yat pujatam mayareva paripurnam tarastami. Those who are in hospital beds, those who cannot pray for themselves, those who are mentally disturbed at this time and do not know the pathway of Bhagwan, we pray for them also too. Those in your family who are sick, if you are sick in any way, we pray to Lord Shiva. Hari Om mantrahinam kriyahinam bhaktahinam janardanam yat pujatam maya deva paripuranam tarastume. Your prayer, devotees, never, ever, ever goes in vain.

Lord, Jai Jai Kar. Let the whole Aruka hear all. Mahapati Mahadeva ki, Pavana Satanuman ki, Vrindavan Bihari Lala ki, Satya Sanatan Dharva ki, Jai. 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Hey, Sitaram. Koi, baithi hai.

I'd like to say Sitaram going out to each and everyone, and also to Pandit Vinesh Maharaj. You have been listening to a live podcast, the second night of Seven Nights Gyan Yajna, coming to you from the Aruka Ramdev Hindu Dharmashala, located at Victoria Street in Aruka. 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And Dr. Hima Bichlal and their family of Aruka. We'd like to say thank you to our kind sponsors for bringing this broadcast live into the homes of our listeners here in beautiful Trinidad and Tobago, regionally and internationally as well. Well, time checking the public is 1 minute after the hour of 9. We got our station ID, ads, and then we start off with Salona.

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like to say a very special Sitaram going out to each and every one of you locked on to Radio Jagati 102.7 FM. Dilip Dinesh Maharaj here with you. It's 9 minutes after the hour of 9 p.m. He is wishing you and yours the very best for a wonderful start of the week, for a wonderful Monday evening. Today, of course, the 24th of August 2026. Well, as we begin this evening's program, dedicating the first election, going out to my wonderful dear father, Mr. Bal Maharaj of Arima. He is wishing him all the best for a wonderful Monday evening and certainly a great week ahead. We're also remembering our mum, the late Sita Maharaj, and thanking her for wonderful memories and all the teachings that she would have imparted on to us, and certainly continuing in her legacy of being the best that we can be. Got a beautiful selection, the voice of a pretty Pandit giving praises to Lord Krishna.

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2: 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Dilip Dinesh Maharaj here with you, and of course, it's another exciting time, poetry time here on Salona. This one written by Shriya Maharaj, student of the Lakshmi Girls

Hindu College, who entered the poetry category of the Secondary School Sanskrit Sangam. And she gives us a bit of an insight of this poem before she starts. So this is the intro. In Hinduism, the deity of Bhairav Baba is a fierce manifestation of Lord Shiva, who is often accompanied by a black dog named Shravan. The dog protects the heavenly abode from the external dangers and protects devotees from inner demons like greed, lust, and fear. Additionally, Shravan symbolizes loyalty and the ability to overcome fear. The poem is crafted from the perspective of the dog as he watches the parivar, the family, prepare for puja in a little village set in Trinidad. Shravan, written by Shreya Maharaj. Oh, what chaos! What a sight to see! Scurrying feet and frantic glee, they rushed, they sweep, they cook, they clean. Something big brews, but what could it mean? The one they call Mamu, broad and stout, he sprite and glee as he moves all about. With hammers and nails, with rope and reed, he builds a bedi with precise speed. He ties up mango leaves, green and bright, yet yelps when a wasp put up a fight. The little ones over there, their hands like dough, roll laddus round and neat in a row. Golden orbs of sugary delight, I drool, I stare, oh, what a sight. Then gulab jamun, soaked and sweet, 1 inch closer, light on my feet. A voice shout, move from there. I slink away, feigning despair. Nanny hums an old bhajan tune, her wrinkled hands shape flour with a spoon. Dal puri roti puffs up, dal simmers slow. The smell makes my belly do a waltzing show. And the chachi, oh, she moves with grace, stirring pots at rapid pace. Chana, curry, hot sahinas fried. My nose twitches as I try to hide. Out in the yard, the bamboo stands tall. The nana sweats, swinging his cutlass call. He shaves the poles and plants them deep for the chandis to sway, like putting a baby to sleep. Yellow, red, orange, and white flags dancing high, fluttering shlokas and mantras up to the sky. Then silence falls, a hush so grand, as into the yard steps a white-robed man. The pandit, wise with sacred janeu tread, his voice like the Ganges, cool and spread. Baba lights the diyas, bhajans resound as marigold petals kiss the ground. Agarbatti swirls, the aarti sways, coconut cracks and the smoky heaves. Ghee melts, the fire glows, I sniff the air, oh how it flows. Then, as the thali comes to me, with hands so full of purity, I sit up straight, I wag my tail. They bless my head, I shall not fail, for I am faithful and true and grand, with Bhairav Baba, guardian of this sacred land. And though they chase me shoo shoo shoo, they always share with me some parasad too. Oh, how I love this day of cheer, when all my people gather near, a puja grand, a feast so wide, and I, Shravan, I'm full with pride. Beautifully done, beautifully done. What a wonderful perspective, written by Shreya Maharaj. See how poetry can be beautiful, especially if you write it. Why not try writing a poem of your own? I'll be glad to read it. Just send it to me, dilipdineshmaharaj@hotmail.com, and I will gladly share your thoughts and expressions. 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
0: Well, let's say Sitaram once more, going out to all our wonderful listeners, to Auntie Doris Tambika Verdan, we say Jai Sitaram to you. Sitaram, going out to Uncle Ami, Auntie Joan out there in Kissimmee, Florida. I know that they are always locked on and enjoying the selections, also enjoying the blessed messages, as they say. Well, thank you ever so much, and good health and blessings to you both as well. We'd like to say, Sitaram, going out to Gully Motilal in our company, and together with our husband, Brichlal, granddaughter, Haley. All the best to you guys, Jai Sitaram. Sitaram went out to Dulari, also in our company as well. Sitaram to you. Sitaram going out to Sati Salik out there in New York. We say Sitaram going out to Auntie Usha out there in San Fernando. It was great chatting with you. Sitaram going out to Sherry and Ram Logan out there in Arima. How are you doing? All the best to you. Not forgetting to Sangeeta as well. To all our wonderful listeners who are tuned in and locked on, we say Jai Sitaram, glad to have you with us. I know that you enjoy the selections. We look forward to your Monday, and I'd like to dedicate this next one for your listening pleasure, the voice of Shivam.

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Time check in Republic. It's 11:24 p.m.

wonderful, wonderful voice there of Angie Dean, our first Unheard Voice winner. And that competition ran a couple of years ago, and it was indeed a successful one. Time check in Republic is 11:47 p.m. and this is where I wrap up and say Sitaram to each and every one of you, thanking you for being my company, and certainly looking forward to being with you next weekend. Here's reminding you that each and every day opportunities provide themselves to you to reach out and make a positive difference. Do just that and experience the joy it is to be one. Dilip Dinesh Maharaj, CNJ, Sitaram.

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आसुव यद्भद्रं तन्न आसुव. As we begin this new day, O Bhagwan, bless us that we may have a productive and fruitful broadcasting day and may be able to inform, enlighten, educate, uplift, as well as entertain all people throughout the world.

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Very good. 2 minutes after the hour, 5 o'clock in the Republic of Trinidad and Tobago. Sit around to you. We are Radio Geography 102.7 FM based in the Republic of Trinidad and Tobago. The official voice of the Hindu community. Wherever you are, this glorious day, we say sit around to you. Probably up and about, having your day going, thinking about what you should do today. And if one of that is construction or fix up, it's about Bagwan Sings, our sponsors to the 6 o'clock hour. Heading out to work already on the highways and byways. Back home, spending some time with your family members. We're going to have a good time this morning as we head to the 7 o'clock hour. First hour, courtesy friends at Bagwan Sings, the power of the wind.

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3: 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You check them out. And you can message us on 312-3901. You can call us up 66 Street 1027. You're on the highways, the byways. You're just doing it. You're probably home early breakfast, looking after the baby. Or you have visitors. All in all, do something that's beneficial to you on this day. Sometimes we neglect doing little pretty things ourselves. But do something today. Let this day be that day.

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2: Good to see our friends at Paguanzing's. We go to 6 o'clock and we got 5:27. You need to head out. You have to go to work. You got to pick up your crew to head on out there. We do wish you a really, really productive day. Be safe on the roads. Be safe on the roads, people. More children at home, probably out at the malls. You're going to head out this afternoon. All well and good, but make sure, double check on everything, triple check if you have to, leaving home. Well, it's a different story these days. Just saying, it's a totally different scenario that we are dealing with. Got some shout-outs. The Ram Logans, Sherry and her family, we say Sitaram to you. She says, happy Tuesday. And each and every one, a successful week ahead, and preparing to head out to their place of employment. That's Sharon and Tolly out at Tannet, Sitaram to all listeners out there in that area, the Woodland area, Timital. Glad to have you on with us. Glad to have you. Can you guys remember Red Pen if you live in that area? Well, those were the colonial days. And to Sharda, Ram Singh, Bhagwan Singh, and Balaram, Sitaram to you, family members out at George Village and Robert Village. Sitaram to you guys. And my good friend Kim, Sitaram, always great to be in your company there. A blessed and a beautiful Tuesday to you. And Tara, Sitaram to you there. Sitaram says, good morning. Have a blessed Tuesday. Jai Shri Ram, Jai Shri Hanuman. Good to see our friends at the Bhagwan Singh. And guys, you know it's upcoming.

0: 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If you see something, call 800 tips, 8477, or 999. 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
3: 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And then, guys, you know what you have to do. So really, really wonderful, our Dharma. So wonderful. Teaches us everything that we need to know to live. Yet, including myself, we have difficulties in finding our way through this. Well, maybe it's just human as we continue to strive to be the best that we can. Good to see our friends at the back when things we head to the 6 o'clock hour. And a little shout out to Raji out in Corial. Sitaram to you there. And our listeners out in the Corial area, Tamana, Sitaram to you. And to Shalima Suhan and her family. Glad to have you on with us. Glad to have you. Our friends out in the Rochelle Road area, glad to have you. Clark Road,

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2: May Lord Ganesh, the leader of Shiv's retinue, whose very thought ensures success, who carries on his shoulders the head of a beautiful elephant, who is a repository of wisdom and abode of blessed qualities, shower his grace. May that merciful Lord, whose grace enables the dumb to wax eloquence and a cripple to ascend an inaccessible mountain, who burns all the impurities of the Kali Age, be moved to pity. May the Lord, who ever sleeps on the ocean of milk, and who is as swarthy as a blue lotus, and has eyes resembling a pair of full-blown red lotuses, take up his abode in my bosom. May the crusher of Cupid, Bhagwan Shankar, whose form resembles in color the jasmine flower and the moon, who is the consort of the goddess Parvati and abode of compassion, and who is fond of the afflicted, be gracious to me. I bow to the lotus feet of my Guru, who is an ocean of mercy and is no other than Sri Hari himself in human form, whose words are sunbeams, as it were, for dispersing the mass of darkness in the form of gross ignorance. Jai Shri Ram.

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5: 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Looking on the outside, looks like a bright sunny day again. And that we are grateful for the kind of weather that we are having. Need to be grateful for it. There are some really stormy weathers brewing all over the planet. And us here in the Caribbean, well, it's a different story to tell. Challenges always there, will always be there, probably to keep us here in line, some of us at least. But all in all, we continue to be the best that we can, something we all strive for. And if you're one of those brothers waking up all alone in some area out there and you're thinking Raksha Bandhan is coming up pretty soon, yeah, we ain't pulling these days, you know. We ain't pulling these days. Life is so short, pal. When you get old like me and you look at the clock and you know, wow, the other side is like really low. You wonder, it brings a different sense of value for things in our lives. You know what I'm talking about. You need to put aside things and make good. Mend the bridges. Live the life as it ought to. This one says Sitaram from Bansachdev of North Carolina. Here at Langwa Road in Indian Walk, blessings to all my family and friends. To you, Bansaraj Sitaram Tupaya. And my good friends, the Triple A's out there in New York City, that's Anand, Annie, and Abby. Do have a good one. Do have a good one, Anand. Yeah, they can still taxi, you know, boy, you know that. Sisters, we love them so much. Kiran Pablo, Kiran Sitaram Tibet, and your family as you continue with your duties as, well, the best that we can do for now. Energize yourself, seek your healing.

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3: 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It's 6:30 in the Republic of Trinidad and Tobago. Hope that you're okay. Hope that you're safe. Hope that you're looking at your Hindu calendar. So much that we have to do. They have begun for some people already. Others are waiting to pick up their slack. This one says, have a beautiful day. That's our good friend Sita Maharaj and her family too, dear. We wish you all the best. Anandaya, many, many thanks for your kind words. This one says, Sita Ram, Hanuman Baba's blessings to you and your loved ones and the Jagriti family, and to my children, the Kisuns of Queens in New York. This is Sandra Kisun of Matilda in Princeton, in your company, enjoying all the beautiful selections and sending happy Raksha Bandhan to my two brothers. That's Dhirnarayan Maharaj of Rio Claro and Mr. Ramraj Maharaj of Pinal. Beautiful names, beautiful names. And to all the brothers of the world. And to you there, we wish you a wonderful day ahead. Your station for festivals, we are 102.7 FM. And before we move on, another one. So Sitaram, brothers, and I'll get this correct. So Sitaram to you, kind of lost here. Sitaram to you, Dave, and to all your beautiful staff and listeners at 102.7 FM, brothers, and the brothers to Jagriti, the Changur brothers also. May they all be blessed now and always, enjoying all the beautiful selection. And as what she endorses it, build bridges, not walls or closed gates. Unity among siblings is very important. Unity among siblings is very important. Forgive me for the little mistakes there, please. And build bridges, not walls or closed gates. Things that we need to do. And I'll have a happy Raksha Bandhan.

maybe this Rakshabandhan then can remove all the barriers that exist between siblings. Maybe that should be our prayer for this Rakshabandhan. Just my little thought. Nisha Sitaram to you, and many, many thanks for your kind words there. Do have a really wonderful day. And to Mr. Siudat Maharaj, to you, sir, and your wonderful family, we do wish you top of the day. And friends out in the Phyllis City area, we say Sitaram to you. Vijanti, to you and your family, dear, we wish you top of the day. And love your words. Love your words for living. Live life and be happy. Should we continue with Rakshabandhan? Yeah, why not? Why not? One more.

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1: 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It's our 9 before the top of the hour. A couple shout outs before we go. So, see you.

Program and Mom's Baba Blessings to each and everyone. And it's coming from Lena and her family. To you, Lena, there. Have a really good day. And this one says...

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Be strong. And well, here's where we got to part way for today. Catch you tomorrow from just around 5 o'clock. Until then, sit around to you.

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1: 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As part of this ongoing consultation exercise, Minister of Housing and Karani Central MP, the Honourable David Lee, hosted a pre-budget consultation in the constituency. Contributing to the discussions were Minister of Rural Development and Local Government, the Honourable Khadija Amin, Minister of Planning, Economic Affairs and Development, Senator Dr. the Honourable Kennedy Swarat Singh, and Minister of Agriculture and Fisheries, Senator the Honourable Ravi Ratiram.
2: As government shapes national priorities, efforts are also underway to expand economic opportunities across the country. During a recent diversification and action engagement in Arima, the business community was encouraged to explore opportunities in investments, exports, tourism, and other emerging areas. The initiative is aimed at supporting business expansion and creating new avenues for economic activity.
1: The diversification drive also reached communities with established industrial activities. Minister of Trade, Investment and Tourism, Senator the Honourable Satyakama Maharaj, engaged stakeholders in Kuva to identify opportunities for growth and investment. The minister says the area's agricultural and commercial base also present opportunities in manufacturing, agro-processing, logistics, trade and sport tourism.
2: Strengthening local economic activity also means increasing the country's capacity to produce its own food. The Ministry of Agriculture and Fisheries is advancing plans for a large-scale local breeding and hatchery facility to produce eggs, breeder stock, and chicks. The initiative is aimed at reducing import independence, boosting food security, while ensuring farmers have more reliable access to poultry inputs.
1: While government is strengthening domestic capacity, it is also looking to regional partnerships to expand opportunities for citizens. Minister of Health, Dr. the Honourable Lakram Bodo, met with Cayman Islands Premier, the Honourable Andre Ebanks, and Minister of Health, Environment and Sustainability, the Honourable Catherine Ebanks Wilkes. Discussions focused on health workforce mobility, specialised services, as well as opportunities for suitably qualified Trinidad and Tobago doctors.
2: Turning potential into progress also requires the skills and confidence to succeed. 100 women are now better equipped to do just that following their graduation from the 2026 Leadership Legacy Initiative. Minister of Culture and Community Development, the Honourable Michelle Benjamin, congratulated the graduates who came from the five districts to complete courses in leadership, entrepreneurship, financial management, digital literacy, communication, public speaking, and career development. Minister Benjamin urged the graduates to embrace their potential and use their success to uplift others.
1: You've been listening to InfoWeek. News, events and deliverables of the Government of Trinidad and Tobago. This was a production of the Information Division, Office of the Prime Minister.
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23 minutes after the hour of 7 a.m. Sitaram and good morning, everyone. Happy, happy Tuesday. Welcoming you to the 25th day of August 2026. And just a few days again, and what we'll be entering into another month. Hoping that you're having a wonderful start to your Tuesday morning with us on Radio Jagriti 102.7 FM. Alicia is my name here, taking you up until the hour of 10 a.m. this morning. Big thank you, Sitaram, to Dave Ram Sujit into the program Parampara. Remember, you can join him tomorrow morning at 5 a.m. for another wonderful upliftment of that beautiful programming. 3 hours of the morning to give you that up on the go and good inspiration. Guidance to lead you through a really great day, and this is where I take up the mantle and continue through with more of your inspirational hits. Today being Tuesday, well, yes indeed, we feature all your beautiful

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We extend Sitaram going out to all our wonderful sponsors on the Jagriti Network. 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

Welcome back, dear friends. 7:38 in Trinidad and Tobago. Dr. Ram Singh Bhagwan Singh is in our company along with Balram Bhagwan Singh, sending blessings to all out there in George Village and Robert Village in Tableland. Princestown area, wishing you a lovely day. Thank you so very much, Sharda. Sherianne Ramlogan sending Hanuman Baba's blessings to each and everyone. And we send blessings back to you, Sherianne, and also to Sangeet and Ryan.

the lovely Auntie Tara. Sadly, Colin and the Bolai family, and sending love to your daughters, Lina and Indira, grandchildren, and the Bolai family. Everyone's blessings to everyone of Navid Radio Claro. So, lots of love and blessings to you, Auntie Colin, and the Bolai family. Namaste, going out to the beautiful AR family, Anand, Abby and Annie. Wishing you all a most lovely and most beautiful Tuesday. Hanuman Baba's blessings to you and to yours. Sitaram, and a happy, happy birthday going out to wonderful husband Jameel Mohammed. Happy birthday to you, Mr. Jameel. Here's wishing you Bhagwan's blessings now and always. From your daughter Shariza, your son Papi, granddaughter Kaylee, and not forgetting Ria, your beautiful wife out there in Orange Valley. And yes, we'll have a nice birthday song to serenade you. Jameel, do have a most enjoyable day. Bhagwan's blessings of health, strength, prosperity, longevity to you. May you enjoy your special day. Sitaram, going out to Mr. Dinesh. Nice to have you on board with us. He's wishing a pleasant day to each and everyone. Sitaram, going out to Asha. Asha says, Alicia, happy Tuesday. Wishing my wonderful husband Michael a happy 65th birthday today. May Bhagwan bless him. Coming in from Asha in Central. And yes, well, we did play Anil Beam earlier on when we started the program. And maybe later on we'll slip in a little something. But we do have a birthday selection coming up very shortly, my dear. So happy birthday to you, Michael. Health, strength, prosperity, longevity to you. Coming in from Asha and all your friends and family out there in the central area. Blessings to everyone from Baby and Bisoon Bagwandin and family out there in Warrenville in Kunupia.

Well, today we serenade a wonderful, wonderful gentleman out there in British Virgin Islands who's celebrating his birthday today, loving and dear brother. Happy, happy birthday to you, Tony, as you celebrate your special day today. Janamdin Mubarak ho to you, Tony, and also greetings coming in from your loving wife, Tage. Your three loving kids, Mahima, Rahul, and Rambir. Also your brothers, Lachman and Dori. Sisters Kim and Priya and the entire Bhagwan Das Parivar, we join in wishing you long life with Bhagwan's richest of blessings and lots of love going out to you as well, Tony. 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

just a few minutes to go to end of this hour right here on Radio Jagriti 102.7 FM. Happy Tuesday if you're just joining us, as we will continue through with more of your greetings coming up into the next hour, my dear friends. But for now, let's continue with a little snippet of this one as requested as well. For the birthday boy, Tony, and once again, we wish you a happy, happy birthday, Tony, out there in BVI. And as you requested, for your listening pleasure, I know it's a favorite of yours, so do enjoy your day.

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1: The Agricultural Development Bank, or ADB, has launched a Tabe Grow loan facility specifically designed to serve the farmers, fisherfolk, and agribusiness operators in Tobago. The loan grants the agri entrepreneurs greater access to financing. Minister of Agriculture and Fisheries, Senator the Honorable Ravi Ratiram, speaking at the launch ceremony, says affordable and responsive financing is critical to transforming the agricultural sector as it empowers farmers to be able to expand their business to meet local demand.
2: Tobago represents far more than access to credit. It represents confidence in Tobago producers. It represents confidence in Tobago's ability to become an even stronger contributor to national food security.
1: Minister Ratiram says Tobago goes beyond access to credit. It represents confidence in Tobago's producers and entrepreneurs and their contribution to national food security and economic growth.
2: Because for far too long, one of the greatest barriers confronting our farmers, our fisher folks, and our agribusiness operators has not been the lack of ideas or the lack of determination or innovation. It has been access to capital, access to financing.
1: Minister of Agriculture and Fisheries, Senator the Honorable Ravi Ratiram, speaking at the launch of the ADB's special loan for the Sister Isle called Tabe Grow. The minister noted that access to capital remains a major challenge for agricultural stakeholders, particularly where investment is needed for equipment, processing facilities, working capital, and expansion. Tabe Grow is therefore positioned as a practical response to these financing needs, while supporting increased production, enterprise development, and investment. Through this initiative, the ministry upholds its commitment to remove barriers to agricultural development and strengthen opportunities for investment and enterprise growth in Tobago.
3: This was a production of the Information Division, Office of the Prime Minister.
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6: Hanumanji is known for his immeasurable powers, exhibited since the early days of childhood, that could destroy not only Lanka and its demons, but our own internal demonic tendencies as well. These tendencies that impede our ascent into the spiritual domain of God consciousness. We sing to him, Sankatamochan Namatiharu.

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we welcome you into another hour, 14 minutes after 8 a.m. Continuing through as promised with more of your greetings. Sitaram to Mr. Himnath Simangal says he's absolutely enjoying, and I know you enjoy that. Sukaki Sabasati, that's a favorite of yours out there in Perseverance Village in Coover. Beautiful day ahead to you and your

Sitaram and good morning to Basi Sitahal. Nice to have you connected with us, Basi. He is wishing you a most beautiful Tuesday. Love to the entire Sitahal family is always in our company. Sometimes these girls are busy, but they take the time out to send us a quick message. Even if they have to run errands, they try to be back just to listen to the program.

0: thank you, Masi, for your dedication as always. Mr. Steve Ramnarayan, extending Hanuman Baba's blessings to the entire Jagruti Parivar, and also sending greetings to his friends and family and all devotees of the Shiv Shakti Mandir out there in Atlanta. Beautiful day ahead to you and yours. Tisha, is always indeed a pleasure to be here with you. Happy Tuesday, my dear. And be safe out there. Do enjoy your vacation, my dear. Thank you so very much for being here with us. Lisa Joda, she's sending Hanuman Baba's blessings. Yes, Hanuman Baba's blessings going out to everyone. And Lisa is sending happy 24th birthday going out to her amazing twins, Avindra and Devika Ajoda. Bhagwan's blessings to you both with endless love, health, strength and prosperity always. From my loving mom Lisa, your dad Vikash, Nani and the entire family circle. They love you guys a whole lot, and happy, happy birthday, twins. May you continue to enjoy your special day with us. Wishing you abundant blessings, health, strength and prosperity, and a great day ahead, my dear Devendra and Devika Jora. Love and blessings to you, Lisa, as well. Mr. Bansraj Dev in our company, heading Princess Town, and he says he's sending Hanuman Baba's blessings to all his friends and family, and also special Sita Ram Tapai and Cynthia in our company as well. Beautiful day ahead to you and to yours. Lovely Rupa is in our company, Sita Ram, my dear, and wishing you a most lovely and beautiful Tuesday. And Gauri Motilal in our company, sending Hanuman Baba's blessings to each and everyone, all wonderful listeners, and to everyone. 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
0: Wishing you guys a fabulous day today. And also taking the time out to extend Sitaram, going out to love and mom and Sumati. Wishing you a beautiful day, coming in from beautiful Auntie Polio there in New York City. Serenading a wonderful gentleman who is celebrating his birthday today. Happy, happy birthday to you, Curtis Williams. Greetings from your sons, Brandon and Brian. Uncle Boya, Auntie Matty. Darling wife there, Sandra and Hanraj Williams. All your friends and family, they serenade you. Wishing you a happy, happy birthday. Special song coming up for your listening pleasure. It is Have a Beautiful Birthday. Lots of love from your darling wife Sandra, sons Brandon and Brian, and Mama and Papa as well, and moms and pops, all your friends and family. Have a great day, kids. Lovely Zubeeda Mohammed is in our company, Sitaram, and wishing a beautiful day to you, lovely Zubeeda. Raj, Jamal, Jamil, Zara, grandchildren, sisters and their families, Uncle Sis as well, Auntie Jamila, lots of love and blessings your way. Have a beautiful day. Auntie Shama is in our company, wishing a happy Tuesday. Happy Tuesday to everyone and a great day to Auntie Lena, Uncle Harry. And also happy, happy birthday to Sister Annie, wishing her a blessed one. Shama, Julia. Well, happy birthday to you, Annie. Have a great day from Shama and the rest of the family. Lovely Vitra Ramlal out there in Palm Beach in Florida. She's sending Hanuman Baba's blessings and to all her loved ones. And early Raksha Bandhan greetings to her amazing brothers. Well, brothers, happy Raksha Bandhan greetings from Vindra out there in Palm Beach in Florida. Thank you so very much, Lisa, for choosing us to share your twins' birthdays, and may they continue to enjoy their special day. Happy, happy birthday going out to beautiful Kamala Perman. Yes, Auntie Kamala. Happy birthday to you, Five Rivers in Aruka. I understand. As you celebrate your birthday, my dear. Wishing you a long, happy, healthy life ahead. Bhagwan's choices of blessings always. 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Sitaram going now to Ria Ramjit Ramnarayan. Nice to have you in our company. Beautiful day ahead to you, my dear. Auntie Joyce and the Mahabir family. You have a lovely day. We'll try to see if we can slip in that selection for you.

Savitri Daya Maharaj is in our company, sending Sita Rao to her husband Sudat Maharaj, friend Sita Maharaj, Mala Balgobin, Indira Balgobin. Everyone listening in, Hanuman Baba's blessings to everyone from Savitri Daya Maharaj. Happy Tuesday to parents Deodat and Sati Malu of El Sikoro. Wishing them Hanuman Baba's blessings and a great day from Savita, also of El Sikoro. Thank you so very much, Savita, for sharing your mom with us. Have a beautiful day, my dear. Sita Ram going out to Rocky as we serenade a lovely young lady celebrating her birthday. Happy, happy birthday going out to Mrs. Deoti Matai of Ramlal Trace, St. Helena. Greetings coming in from your children, Nicole, Nigel and Navin, son-in-law Stevie, and not forgetting daughter-in-law Sunita, grandchildren Avinash, Stephen and Stephanie, and remembering the late Ashish. They all want to serenade you, Daiwanti Matai of Ramlal Trees in St. Helena, and wish you a happy, happy birthday. Greetings also coming in from Mr. Rocky and his family as well. They wish you all the best, health, and prosperity to you.

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taking the time out to serenade a beautiful Nisha is in our company. Very hard at work, but still taking the time out to connect with us. Beautiful day ahead to you, lovely Nisha. And sending love to your brothers and all your sisters and all your siblings. Wishing you all a really beautiful day. Thank you so very much for always being here with

once again, we send love out to all those of you celebrating your special birthday today or a special day on the calendar for you. We wish you blessings upon blessings, my dear friends. And I must tell you, if you take a look on the outside in Trinidad, yes, especially in the central area, Sparta area, and you find it's looking a little misty, guess what? It's Saharan dust. The surge is there, and it's really, really heavy this morning, I should say.

just about 8:43 in Trinidad and Tobago. It's Sandin Sitaram going out to Devendra Sina in our company, wishing you a beautiful and most lovely day today. And beautiful Vindra there in Palm Beach in Florida. Absolutely enjoying the music. Thank you so very much, my dear. Lovely Asha is in our company. Sitaram to you. Sitaram, Hanuman Baba's blessings going out to Steve, Ricky, Alex, Sanjay and Shelley out there in New York City. Hanuman Baba's blessings to everyone listening in and taking the time out to extend lots of love to everyone. Early Raksha Bandhan greetings going out to two brothers, Deo Narayan Maharaj from Rio Claro and Ram Raj Maharaj of Pinal, wishing them peace, love, health and wealth and success in life. Sandra Kisu now there in Matilda Village in Princesstown. Nice to know that you're enjoying the bhajans, Auntie Sandra. And we have something extra special coming up for your listening pleasure right here on Radio Jagriti on 2.7 FM.

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1: JC Durham, join us for live broadcasts on radio and TV Tirupati of his 7-night Gyan Yajna at the Aruka Ramdev Hindu Dharmashala of Victoria Street in Aruka. 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

the lovely Nirmala Sukoon out there in Welcome Road in Kunupia. Enjoying the program as always, she says, Alicia. As we approach Brothers Day, I pray that the atmas of my brothers Bechan, Yogendra and Kemarat Sukoon always remain in the abode of Bhagwan Krishna. I miss them a lot. I know it's hard because I know it's her alone. But she says she knows that they are watching over her. My dear friend, all we can do is send a smile to start your day, a prayer to bless your way, and a song to enlighten your burden, and a hug to wish you a good day. Sitaram to your Nirmala and Sukoon family, not forgetting Baby Avantika. We send love and blessings to her. Wishing you all a beautiful day out there in Kunupia. Well, my dear friends, just about a few minutes to go at the top of the hour. Remember, coming up at the top of the hour, we do have your Eye on Business News at the top. Thank you so very much, Auntie Sandra Kisoon. Always nice to have you connected with us. We do have a beautiful day.

beautiful voice of Piles. Weird or I am business. A gentle reminder that at the 9 a.m. hour, we will have Hanuman Chalisa version done by one of our SDMS girls. Stay tuned for that, my dear friends.

0: Sita Raman, welcome to Charity's Own Business segment, sharing the details. I am Jason Kalu. Hybrid demand at Ansa Motors currently stands at approximately 35% of new car purchases in Trinidad and Tobago, a trend the company is seeking to capitalize with the launch of the new Mitsubishi Outlander Sport hybrid electric vehicle. Speaking to the media, General Manager of New Vehicle Sales, Mr. Mark Pontifex, said the consumer demand is increasingly shifting towards hybrid technology because of its benefits it offers drivers.
1: Even as EV adoption, as we call it, grows locally, hybrid demand currently stands at approximately 35% of new car purchases in Trinidad and Tobago. And consumers are looking for value. That's why they're buying into hybrid. It offers fantastic fuel efficiency and benefits of the electrified technology while retaining the convenience and familiarity drivers value. There's no need to plug in or plan around charging.
0: To international business news, Shein built a global fashion empire selling ultra-cheap clothing around the world. But ahead of its Hong Kong IPO, its valuation has plunged from nearly $100 billion to about $27 billion. Reuters has more.
2: Shein's valuation has dropped sharply in the past 4 years. It was valued at about $100 billion at peak in 2022. But the valuation now is almost about a quarter of its peak valuation. That is because the company is facing multiple challenges. The biggest one is the fierce competition from rivals such as Temu and Amazon. So the company's sales growth is slowing down. It reported its first quarterly loss. The company's app download is also declining quickly. That has hurt the investor confidence in the company. And in addition, both US and Europe, Shein's key markets have imposed additional fee on small e-commerce parcels imported from China. That means consumers who buy Shein products now need to pay more. That means if a shopper now buy a 3 euro t-shirt on Shein, the cost could double after the fee. What's worse is that Shein's IPO comes at a challenging time. Now most investors these days are focusing on AI and tech related names such as Unitree IPO and also CXA MT, both are blockbuster IPOs in China. So the valuation of about $27 billion in its prospectus represents only about a quarter of the level and reflect investors' lukewarm interest.
0: Well, this was the Iron Business segment. I am Jason Kalu Sitaram.

0: 102.7 FM, आपका धर्म, आपका स्टेशन, रेडियो जागृति।
1: Minister of Labour, Small and Micro Enterprise Development, Senator the Honourable Leroy Batiste, recently chaired an agency stakeholder engagement session to strengthen Trinidad and Tobago's productivity ecosystem. The session brought together key ministry agencies and the International Labour Organization to advance the Productivity Ecosystem for Decent Work initiative. 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
3: Raksha Bandhan is observed on the occasion of the Purnima, the lunar month of Shravan, traditionally falling in August. The expression Raksha Bandhan literally means the bond of protection and draws its significance from a sacred thread known as the Rakhi, which when tied to the wrist protects the wearer. The origin of the Rakhi can be attributed to the most ancient legend of Goddess Indrani, Lord Indra. According to the Puranas, Lord Indra once challenged was unable to match the strength of the demons. Before leaving for battle, Indra's wife Indrani and Guru Brihaspati tied a sacred thread known as the Raksha Potali to Lord Indra. This resulted in the victory of the gods over the demons. Another legend mentions that Lord Yam, the god of death, blessed his sister and promised that all sister tying Rakhi on this occasion of the Purnima would have his blessing. In the great Hindu epic Mahabharata, Lord Krishna suggested to Yudhishthira to tie the Rakhi for securing protection and victory during the Great War. In the same epic, Draupadi tied a strip of cloth to the bleeding hand of Lord Krishna and was bestowed with the divine protection of the Lord. Raksha Bandhan is seen as the ritual which bonds siblings, especially sisters and brothers. When a sister ties the Rakhi on the wrist of her brother, it shows the love of a sister for her brother in a unique, indelible bond of affection for a lifetime. As a gesture of gratitude for love and affection, the brother promises to help and protect the sister from all sorts of troubles. The occasion of Raksha Bandhan reinforces the sublimity of this relationship in a very endearing manner, much like the eternal nature of the bond itself. The power of the Rakhi to bestow longer life for the brother and protection for the sister is boosted with every advancing year. Hence, it is common for brothers to visit sisters on this day. A typical ceremony to observe the day of Rakhi involves aarti and tikka for the brother, imbued with prayers for his long life before tying the Rakhi on his wrist, after which the brother is treated with sweets. The brother displays his affection and appreciation by bestowing a gift, especially bought for the occasion, to his sister. Jai Sitaram.
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Oh yes, welcome back, my dear friends. Yes, big thank you to Jason for that Iron Business News. And we had, yes, Manchalisa done by one of our SDMS schools featuring the Arangwes Hindu School there for you. And beautiful Raksha Bandhan selection. Wonderful feature. Excellency to Raman, wishing a beautiful day going out to Kavita Mahadeo. We're sending lots of love to you, Kavita Mahadeo, Hanuman Baba's blessings. Love to Auntie Sati, Uncle Ganesh, and Randy, wishing you a beautiful Tuesday. Great week ahead, my dear. Thank you so much for always tuning in with us.

Auntie L, silakan. Much love and blessings to you, Auntie L, and wishing you a beautiful day out there in Williamsville area. Love's going out to you, to Charles, and your wonderful children, sisters and brothers. Beautiful Tuesday to you. Sitaram Devish, nice to have you in our company. And here's wishing you a lovely day to you and your family. Sitaram and Hanuman Baba's blessings going out to all brothers, especially loving brothers B2, Boyun and Ashok, two sons Anil and Roland, from their sister Ria. Lots of love and blessings from Auntie Lena as well. Time out to extend happy birthday going out to Auntie Sandra Ramnanan of Jonathan Trace Esmeralda. Greetings coming in from children Amar and Lakshmi, son-in-law Jason, granddaughter Preeti, also from the spiritual leader Pandit Prakash Samsundar Tiwari, President Mr. Dheeraj Kallu and their respective families and all members of the Ganesh Mandir, especially Rocky and his family. Auntie Sandra Ramnanan, happy birthday to you. Have a beautiful day.

0: naman, Baba's blessings going out to everyone from Rats. Nice to have you, Erica, in our company, and has wishing you a beautiful day. Thank you so much for messaging. And for those of you who are messaging, my dear friends, remember to attach your name so I would know who the greetings is coming in from. With more of the birthday requests, and yes, quite a number of birthday requests for today. Yes, I find that almost up to double figures for this morning. So yes, happy birthday going out to Priya Bandhu, who will be celebrating her birthday tomorrow. Early birthday greetings to you, my dear, from parents Bob and Dolly, sister Nirmala, uncles, aunties, cousins, grandparents, and not forgetting Rome and Rose Ramsamuj, is wishing you all the best. Namaste, going out to the beautiful Jane from Endeavour. Nice to have you on board with us, my dear. May you have a most beautiful and lovely day today. To you and your family, blessings aflow. Savitri Suknanan, sending Hanuman Baba's blessings to everyone, and we wish you a beautiful Tuesday, my dear. And Savitri Suknanan. Auntie Dulari, namaste to you, and to Auntie Betty and her family out there in the San Juan area. Shamala Sohan, she says, Alicia, blessed to be in your company and enjoying the beautiful selections. Thank you so very much, Ms. Sohan. Beautiful day to you and to yours. And as always, beautiful girl, Kupita, always in our company. May you have a lovely day. Love to beautiful Randy, Auntie Sati, Uncle Ganesh, and all your friends and family. Wishing you a productive week ahead. Hanuman Baba's guidance on a beautiful Tuesday to you, my dear Kavita. We'll pay some bills and we'll be back with more beautiful selections. Stay with us, friends.
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0: Taking the time out to extend Jai Sitaram and wish a beautiful Tuesday going out to Auntie Lucille and to Uncle Harry out there in Lange Park, Chaguanas. Sending love to Ria and Anna, and not forgetting Arvin and son-in-law Mark. Wishing you all a beautiful week ahead. Sending love also to Lakshmi, Priya and Vinita out there in Lange Park, Chaguanas.

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Yes, classic selection there for you. Little great Anil Beam. And you're serenading wonderful grandchildren celebrating their birthday today. Sheila Dukan are there in Arangwe. I'd like to wish twin grandchildren Devendra and Devika Ajoda a happy, happy birthday today. And many more to come, and Hanuman Baba's blessing. 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And the rest of the family are there in Arangwe.

0: 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Durham. Join us for live broadcast on radio and TV Charity of his 7-night Gyan Yajna at the Aruka Ramdev Hindu Dharmashala of Victoria Street in Aruka. From August 22 to August 29th, live broadcast at 7 p.m. nightly. 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
2: Hey friends, welcome back. Well, just a few minutes to go at the top of the 10 a.m. hour. And that's right, remember we have continuation. At the 7 nights Gyan Yajna, Aruka Ramdev Hindu Dharmashala, Victoria Street Aruka, officiating Pandit Vinesh Maharaj, live on radio and TV Jagriti starting at 7 p.m. with the compliments of the committee members and well wishes of the Aruka Ramdev Hindu Dharmashala and also Jadu's Trading Limited, SVS Pharmaceuticals Limited, and Dr. Hema Brijlal and family. Yes, they are responsible for making our broadcast possible right here on radio and TV Jagriti. So you want to stay tuned for that, my dear friends, coming up at 7 p.m. this evening. Thank you once again to all our kind sponsors for bringing to us that broadcast. Checking in with our weather for this Tuesday, 25th of August, 2026. Generally sunny, hazy and breezy despite a few isolated showers at times. Night time will be fair and hazy, becoming partly cloudy after midnight with occasional showers. There is a significant concentration of Saharan dust present in the atmosphere. So please take the necessary precautions, my dear friends. Maximum forecast for today carded to be at 33 degrees Celsius. Seas are moderate at this time. And sunset is at 6:19 p.m. So my dear friends, always indeed a pleasure to have you connected with us via your WhatsApp messages, your phone calls. Always, always nice to have each and every one of you with us. So once again, a big thank you to each and every one of you.

The beautiful selection that will take us into our community news at the top. Thank you for spending your morning with me, my dear friends. Remember to be safe. Rahman Baba's blessings to each and every one of you. Until tomorrow morning, God's willing, back with you at...

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2: The executive and devotees of the Sri Shankar Mandir, SDMS Branch 124 of 139 Kakandi Road, Felicity, Shigwanis, invite all to attend three nights of Bhagwat Katha, commencing on Tuesday 1st and terminating on Thursday 3rd September. Puja begins at 6:30 p.m. every evening. Officiating will be Pandit Devrath Vyas, to be assisted by Pandit Vishesh and Pandit Viresh Vyas. Devotees are invited to take along offerings as Krishna Janamashtami will be celebrated on Thursday, 3rd September. The Port of Spain Hindu Mandir invites all to Sri Krishna Janamashtami celebrations to be held on Thursday, 3rd September 2026 from 8 p.m. Everyone is invited to take along offerings to Bhagwan Sri Krishna.
3: The Granville Hanuman Mandir cordially invites you and your family to their Rudra Path and Shivling Puja on Tuesday, 25th August 2026, starting at 5 p.m. Officiating will be Pandit Navin Omodat Maharaj, assisted by other pundits of the Sanatan Dharma Mahasabha.
2: Narendra Ojar Maharaj and Devi Kisun cordially invite you and your family to join in nine nights of Devi Yagna to be held at their residence, Calcutta Road No. 1 in Freeport, commencing on Friday 21st August and terminating on Saturday 29th August. Kumari Puja will be held on Friday 28th August. Devotional hours will be from 5:30 to 9 p.m. Officiating will be Pandit Satnarayan Maharaj, to be assisted by Pandit Navindra Maharaj.
3: The Aruka Ramdeo Hindu Dharmashala of Victoria Street, Aruka, invites you to their Gyan Yajna, commencing on Sunday, August 23rd to Sunday, August 30th, 2026. Hours of devotion, 7 to 9 p.m. Officiating will be Pandit Vinesh Maharaj. The Divya Jivan Hindu Temple, SDMS Branch 215, invites all to their 7-night Bhagwat Puran at the Mandir Ground of No. 10 Park Place, La Costina Gardens, Pinal, commencing on Sunday 30th August, terminating on Sunday 6th September 2026. Hours of devotion are 9 a.m. to 11 a.m., 1 p.m. to 3 p.m. and 7 p.m. to 9 p.m. Officiating will be Pandit Rajendra Maharaj.
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1: 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Welcome, welcome to your Tuesday Shandar. Today, Tuesday, 25th August, 2026. 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So much in store for you. 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All of your usual features are coming your way. Phone calls live come up at 10:30. Also in the next hour, we've got your Chalice of the Day as well as your health segment at noon, our lunchtime prayer, and major news at 12:30, Hablo Español, 12:45, your tech segment, and 1 till 2, we've got our modern Bollywood hours. So that's our lineup. May you have a terrific Tuesday. May you keep it right here with us on Radio Jagriti's premium program, Shandar. So we started off with two selections by Mohammed Rafi. Aaj Ki Raat from Rama Aur Shyam. Gar Tum Bhula Na Doge from Yakin. Because I'm already seeing so many wonderful messages from persons who are enjoying Mohammed Rafi, we go with another one. This one's from Pitiful Heed Dilaya, who and will definitely get your spirits up. 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

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Well, we're at 26 past 10 o'clock. Let's acknowledge some of our WhatsApp messages. Sitaram Tamira Sipasad of Gupta Trace Mission Road in Freeport. And she is wishing a very happy Tuesday and good morning to her lovely friend, Savi Sugnanan. Av McBean, happy Tuesday to you, Savi, from Mira. Wishing you all the best. Sitaram as well to Auntie Betty Singh of Albany in New York. Wishing everyone Hanuman Baba's choicest blessings. Have an awesome Tuesday, Auntie Betty. Thank you for checking in. Jai Sitaram to Annie, requesting Pulo Ka Taruka. That's definitely coming up in the next hour. Many Raksha Bandhan selections on today's presentation of Shandar and all the way till Thursday on the actual day. Jai Sitaram to Lisa Joda and to Auntie Sheila Dukan. Lisa is extending a very happy 24th birthday to her amazing twins, Devendra and Devika Ajoda. All the best to you both. From the entire family, Mom Lisa, Dad Vikash, from Nanny and the entire family circle, and they pray that Bhagwan blesses you both with endless love, great health, strength, prosperity, and immense success. May all of your dreams and desires be yours. We're so delighted to celebrate your special day with you, Devendra and Devika. And in the next hour, I will definitely feature a birthday song. Thank you for celebrating with Shandar, Devendra and Devika. Mom and Dad are extremely proud of you. So keep reaching for the stars. Remember, the sky is the limit. May everything good and everything positive flow your way. Happy, happy birthday. Jai Sitaram to Auntie Geeta Gisayavan out there in Tableland. Always a pleasure to hear from you. Beautiful Auntie Geeta. Sitaram to Jazz. She says, whoa, the beauty, the musical beauty of Shandar. Ram or Sham. I know you felt like you're in heaven with the Muhammad Rafi selections. And I agree, these selections make you feel like falling in love again. But with the same person, right? Best wishes to you, Jazz. And may you continue to enjoy all of the beautiful selections that will come your way on Radio Jaguti's premium program, Shandar. May the sweet memories be rekindled for you and yours. Greetings to Sherry Ram Logan checking in as well. Have a beautiful Tuesday, Shares. Nice to have you with us. Lord Hanuman's blessings to Auntie Sita and Uncle Krish of El Dorado. Happy belated birthday greetings go out to Crystal Jainarine, who celebrated yesterday. Crystal, I hope you had an amazing one. Good morning to Auntie Sandra Singh of Delaware. Thank you for logging on to us, Auntie Sandra. Blessings to Sharda Ram Singh, Bhagwan Singh and her husband Balram of George and Robert Village in Tableland. Thank you guys for your love and loyalty. Special blessings as well to Auntie June and Uncle Ambi out there in Kissimmee, Florida. So nice chatting with you guys very early this morning. I wish you guys a most wonderful, blessed and fulfilling day. And may the blessings of Pavan Putra Hanumanji be upon you both, the children Joel, Noel, Nigel and Joanne, as well as the grandkids, Michelle and Danielle. I know you guys will be on as well because you take Shandar wherever you go. Always grateful for your love and support, Auntie Joan and Uncle Ambi, my day ones on Shandar. So
I'd like to dedicate this one especially for you guys. Also for Meera Sipasad of Gupta Trace and Auntie Diane Jaikaran. She says, Sitaram Sunshine, looking forward to the wonderful music. You started off so great already. So we're continuing along the same vein after this one. Two messages, friends, and then we go to your phone calls live.

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2: 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It's time to head to the phone lines, 663-1027. Let's hear from you. How are you enjoying your Tuesday? How are you enjoying the scorching sunshine today? What occasion are you celebrating today? And what selection would make your day? We always like to find out. 663-1027, Sitaram.
3: Sitaram, beautiful, gorgeous, darling Devi Shirvani, I reach in time to call you.
2: Oh, lovely. You see how the stars align for this to happen. Sitaram, yes. To the sweetest, most wonderful Dolly, how are you today?
3: Well, sweetie pie, I can't say, I now start to enjoy your program as I reach you, but everything is okay with me. And how are you?
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3: Well, I with you on top of the world too. Listen to the Prenam program, Prenam Chandar.
2: Love that.
3: Prenam, beautiful goddess.
2: Thank you, my dear. You're so sweet.
3: Okay, thank you.
2: You always make me blush, Dolly.
3: Huh?
2: You always make me blush.
3: Well, you have to blush on now until tomorrow.
2: Yes.
3: I want to say hello and Sitaram to Tara Gendalal of Freeport. And also to Savi Suknanan of Madbean, I wish them the best.
2: Okay.
3: And I would like to request a song.
2: Tell me.
3: Okay. The movie is Bandage, and the song is Bola Mera Kangana Tera Bina Sajana.
2: All right. Well, definitely play. That's a lovely one.
3: Of course, that is a premium song, man.
2: Yes, a premium song for our premium program.
3: Okay, Rogers. Thank you very much, Sitaram, and goodbye.
2: Jai Sitaram.
3: Safe journey home.
2: Sitaram, bye-bye. And thank you so much, Sitaram. Let's also extend Sitaram going out to Tina Ramnarine out there in the Southland. Happy Tuesday, teens. Hope all is good, that you're smiling and enjoying another blessed day. The wonderful life you lead. Always happy to receive your messages. Sitaram, good morning.
4: Hi, Sitaram Shivani.
2: Sitaram Aunty Dea, how are you today?
4: I'm fine.
2: Okay, and that's good to hear.
4: Olis. Lovely Olis, you really make people remember the days ago, long ago.
2: The good old days, right?
4: Yes. Shivani. So I would just like to send Raksha Bandhan greetings to my three sons.
2: Mm-hmm.
4: Adish, Dinesh, Suresh, Sukram from there, and one loving sister, Devika Sukram Budu of Gasparillo, and also Raksha Bandhan greetings to Chris from his sister Carissa, to Vikash from his sister Vani, and Shivani, I miss my brother very much today. 2 years ago, my brother gone. He always come by me on a Raksha Bandhan greeting. He spend the day, we cook, we eat. And I miss him very much today, Shivani. So, can I request a song?
2: Sure, tell me.
4: I want to hear the title song from Choti Bahin.
2: Okay.
4: Okay, Shivani, you have a blessed day. Thank you. Bye-bye.
2: You as well, my dear. Bye-bye. God's blessings.
4: Yes.
2: Take care. Bye. And be strong. I know it's difficult, especially when these occasions arise, like Raksha Bandhan, special occasions, you miss your loved ones even more. So to all of the sisters missing, wonderful brothers who have gone to the great beyond, brothers missing, dear sisters, we send you immense love and hugs and positivity, blessings of strength to remember the good times and find strength in those wonderful memories. Sitaram?
5: Hello, Shivani.
2: Sitaram?
5: Sitaram to the sunshine girl. How are you this morning?
2: I am wonderful. And how are you today?
5: I'm okay so far. Listening to the premium

0: from.
1: Lovely.
0: Sandar.
1: Great to have you on board as usual.
0: Right, thank you. And I will just say good morning to each and everybody out there. And I would like to send a birthday greeting to my niece, Tatiana. And this is coming from my aunt, which is me. Her two children, Satish, Ambika, her husband, and all her cousins. May God bless her with good health and strength. May she be happy and live a long, long life to celebrate more birthdays. We all love her very much.
1: That's a beautiful wish. And what selection would you like to hear today?
0: I want to hear a selection from Nahi Roshni again today.
1: Nahi Roshni, all right.
0: It was like this. He too far. Tumhari pyar ka dil se pyara jaan ki pyara. Get it?
1: You've got a great voice there. Yes, got it. So I will definitely play for you.
0: Okay, thank you so much, and God bless you and be safe. All right.
1: God's blessings as well. Thank you for calling.
0: Bye.
1: Bye-bye. That's Meera Sundar Singh. Avaro Silak also singing for us this morning. Not too bad at all, Meera. Keep it up. Sitaram, good morning.
2: Jai Sitaram, Shivani.
1: Jai Sitaram, Auntie Sukhya. Happy Tuesday.
2: Hi, darling.
1: I am great. And how are you?
2: I'm okay for now. I kind of, you know, not all the best, but I
1: okay.
2: You know, listening to you this morning, I wish I could get through, but I get through, eh?
1: Yes.
2: The days I try and I say I get through, you know. So much I don't want to talk to you, eh?
1: Oh, Hanuman Baba's blessings allowed you to get through this morning.
2: I just called to say I wish all my children a blessed day today. Lena and Harry Ramrup from Kunapia, and to my cousin Sheila and family. And also I want to say a happy, happy birthday to my daughter, Annie. Today is her birthday. She's from Eunice Road, Busy Corner.
1: Okay.
2: And this greeting is coming from she, Kalpon Rishi, and the two children, Shania and Sean. And all she's a stand brother. All of you want to wish her a very, very happy birthday today. I think she will be 48.
1: Okay.
2: So we wish you all the best and God blessing. Long life, good health and strength. Okay, Shania, and play me a song of your choice now.
1: Any one of my choice. Okay, no problem.
2: Okay, thank you.
1: You're welcome, Auntie Sukhya. Have a blessed day. Greetings as well to Geeta Rupchan. She is extending condolences to the Rupchan family on the passing a most wonderful niece, Maggie Rupchan. Very sad and shocking news for the family. We pray that the Atma of Maggie transitions very smoothly into the arms of Bhagwan Shri Krishna. Such sad news. Condolences, Geeta, and to your wonderful family. One final call, Sitaram.
3: Sitaram, Shivani.
1: Sitaram, Mr. Muhammad, you're the lucky number 5 again today.
3: Very good, very good.
1: Yes.
3: You see, you're lucky and I lucky, so both of us lucky.
1: Yes.
3: Yes. All right, Hanuman Baba blessings to you and your staff and to everybody who is listening and calling in and so on, right? And I would like to request a song today instead of singing a song today.
1: You're requesting today, okay, sure.
3: It's from Satcha Jhuta, I believe.
1: Yes.
3: Dil Satcha aur Chahera Jhuta. Dil Satcha aur Chahera Jhuta.
1: Very nice. Well, we're still happy to get a few lines of it. Thank you.
3: Thank you, and have a beautiful day.
1: Have a beautiful day as well. Jai Sitaram. Dil Satcha aur Chahera Jhuta. Definitely coming up for you, Mr. Yusuf Muhammad of Claxton Bay. Thank you so much to all of our live callers. Dali Dalina Ramnath of Karapachima, Auntie Dea of Pond Street Extension, Laramane, Meera Sundar Singh of Rosilag, Auntie Sukhya Ramroop of St. Julian in Princesstown, and Mr. Yusuf Muhammad of Claxton Bay. We're always happy to hear from you guys. And we wish Pavan Putra Hanumanji's choicest blessings upon all of you. say a special Sitaram as well. Going out to lovely Kaylin Ramjit Singh. She is locked on right now with her mama and papa, John and Sylvia Ramjit Singh of Ravin Sab. Tuesday blessings to you, little Kaylin. And may you have an awesome day. I hope you're enjoying your July-August vacation. Not too many more days left of it. But do enjoy to the max this Tuesday with Mama and Papa. Auntie Sherry and Jagesa sends you all of the love in the world. So we get into the requested music. This one was requested by Dolly. Here it comes.

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3: Well, this one we dedicate especially for Auntie Dia of Pond Street Extension in Laramine. Blessings to you always, especially as you remember your wonderful brother who is now in the arms of Bhagwan Shri Krishna. And to all

0: This is your 11 a.m. news update on radio and TV Jagrity. Sharing the details, I am Clarice Mango. A man identified only as Ricardo was killed by police on Sunday after a confrontation with officers who were attempting to arrest him for being in possession of an iguana during the closed hunting season. Officers of the Mayaro CID won mobile patrol when they responded to a report of an intruder on the compound of Tucker Energy Services Limited, Newlands Village, Mayaro, who was allegedly stealing copper. Checks were made of the compound, but the intruder was not found. The officers, Constables Mehu, Mentor, and Ragbir, discovered that a quantity of electrical cables was missing and later found coils of the cable in a bushy area near the perimeter fence. The officers subsequently saw a man near the compound who they said fit the description of the intruder. He was behind the compound in an open area, armed with a cutlass, carrying a black backpack and wearing a headlight. Police said Mehu called out to the man, who ran off and was chased, but was eventually caught by the officers. During a search, officers found an iguana in his possession and attempted to arrest him for being in possession of the animal during the closed hunting season. Mehu reported that as he attempted to arrest the suspect, he was shoved by the man. The man then grabbed his cutlass and swung it at the officer, who backed away but was chopped on his right hand. Mehu ordered the man to surrender, but police said he again swung the cutlass at him, causing Mehu to open fire. The man backed away and collapsed down a steep hill. The officers attempted to remove him but were unable to do so. Their attempts to provide medical assistance were also unsuccessful. Ricardo's body was later removed from the scene and an autopsy was ordered. All three officers were taken to the Mayaro District Health Facility, where they were treated and discharged with minor injuries. That was your 11 a.m. news update on radio and TV Jagrity. I am Clarice Mango, Sitaram.
1: Minister of Tertiary Education and Skills Training, Senator Professor Emeritus the Honourable Prakash Prasad, recently met with representatives of UTT, MICIT, UE St. Augustine and the National Training Agency to explore pathways for certification and professional recognition within the steel pan sector. The discussions examined how years of knowledge, experience, and technical expertise in PAN could be formally recognized through qualifications. The engagements also highlighted existing opportunities, including UTT's PAN tuning program with its performing arts offerings. Meanwhile, students from across Trinidad and Tobago gathered at the University of the West Indies St. Augustine campus for the Trinidad and Tobago Chemistry Olympiad Prizes ceremony and launch of the 2027 Olympiad. Acting Permanent Secretary in the Ministry of Education, Mr. Kishore Lutchman, delivered remarks, congratulating the 2026 prize winners and encouraging students to maximize the opportunities available to them. The event also marked a historic achievement as Reginald Mohammed became the first Trinidad and Tobago representative to win a medal at the International Chemistry Olympiad. Together, these engagements demonstrated how education and training can transform talent, knowledge, and experience into recognized skills and opportunities for the future.
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7: Raksha Bandhan is observed on the occasion of the Purnima, the lunar month of Shravan, traditionally falling in August. The expression Raksha Bandhan literally means the bond of protection and draws its significance from a sacred thread known as the Rakhi, which when tied to the wrist protects the wearer. The origin of the Rakhi can be attributed to the most ancient legend of Goddess Indrani, Lord Indra. According to the Puranas, Lord Indra, once challenged, was unable to match the strength of the demons. Before leaving for battle, Indra's wife Indrani and Guru Brihaspati tied a sacred thread known as the Raksha Potali to Lord Indra. This resulted in the victory of the gods over the demons. Another legend mentions that Lord Yam, the god of death, blessed his sister and promised that all sister tying Rakhi on this occasion of the Purnima would have his blessing. In the great Hindu epic Mahabharata, Lord Krishna suggested to Yudhishthira to tie the Rakhi for securing protection and victory during the Great War. In the same epic, Draupadi tied a strip of cloth to the bleeding hand of Lord Krishna and was bestowed with the divine protection of the Lord. Raksha Bandhan is seen as the ritual which bonds siblings, especially sisters and brothers. When a sister ties the Rakhi on the wrist of her brother, it shows the love of a sister for her brother in a unique, indelible bond of affection for a lifetime. As a gesture of gratitude for love and affection, the brother promises to help and protect the sister from all sorts of troubles. The occasion of Raksha Bandhan reinforces the sublimity of this relationship in a very endearing manner, much like the eternal nature of the bond itself. The power of the Rakhi to bestow longer life for the brother and protection for the sister is boosted with every advancing year. Hence, it is common for brothers to visit sisters on this day. A typical ceremony to observe the day of Rakhi involves aarti and tikka for the brother, imbued with prayers for his long life before tying the Rakhi on his wrist, after which the brother is treated with sweets. The brother displays his affection and appreciation by bestowing a gift, especially bought for the occasion, to his sister. Jai Sitaram.
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What a beautiful selection from the 1967 release, Nayi Roshni. The voice of Asha Bhosle. It says, Ye tohfa tumhare pyar ka, dil se pyara, jaan se pyara. What does it mean? This gift, born of your love's embrace, is dearer than life itself. Absolutely beautiful. Thank you for requesting that one, Meera Sundar Singh. I enjoyed it very much as well. And I hope you did too. Jai Sitaram and welcome on board, friends, to hour number two of your Tuesday Shandar. It's Tuesday, 25th August, 2026. A bright and sunshiny one to those of you work right now, maybe on the nation's roads, those of you at home doing your household chores, we're happy to have you on board. I know Auntie Savvy is at the beach right now together with her family, so you guys be safe, enjoy the water looks oh so fabulous. It's a perfect day for the beach, and I know the kiddies are on vacation, so if you're headed to the beach or you're at the beach, thank you as well for taking me along with you. Lots of love, Auntie Savvy, Uncle Gulcharan, the children Dave and Vanessa, and the grandkids Emily and Arav. See that I'm to Anand, Annie and Abby out there in New York. Anand is wishing Hanuman Baba's choicest blessings to all listening, and blessings as well to Asha. Sitaram Shirvani, beautiful program, enjoying the song. Thank you so much. And to all at Bamboo, we're delighted to have you in our company. Sitaram to Annie, I've got your requested selection coming up in just a bit. And also blessings to Asha of Central, wishing a very happy Tuesday to everyone. She's also wishing her awesome putty Dave, Michael, a very happy 65th birthday. It's a milestone birthday. So here's wishing you many, many, many more magical, happy, healthy and prosperous ones to come. God's blessings to you, Michael. May every day bring you joy. And I know the wifey will make it really special for you. Hopefully lots of cake, lots of ice cream, lots of goodies, lots of presents. Thank you for celebrating with Shandar. Happy, happy birthday greetings go out to Mrs. Diawanti Matai of Ramlal Trace in St. Helena. All the best. Diawanti G, from your children Nicole, Nigel, and Navin, your son-in-law Stevie, your daughter-in-law Sunita, and the grandchildren Avinash, Stephen, and Stephanie. Remembering the late Ashish as well. Hope your birthday is as beautiful as you are. Mrs. Diawanti, lots of love from Rocky and the Rajpal Singh family of St. Helena. Also, happy wedding anniversary greetings go out to a dear brother Simon and his wife Sue. They're celebrating 5 years of matrimonial union. Congratulations. From Nick Munilal and the entire family, may your love continue to blossom as the years go by. Enjoy this special day of your magical union. And also Sitaram, we extend to Madhu Salik Mansar. Checking in with her, she says, Sitaram Sunshine Girl, always a blessing to have you in our lives and our homes. Thank you, my dear. That means so much. I appreciate you and I love you lots, Madhuji. Have the best day ever. Sitaram to Auntie Shanti and Uncle Saga out there in Digo Martin. Also to Vishan of Digo Martin. Auntie Anne and Uncle Jay, how are you guys doing? Blessings to Nirmala Susaran. Locked on. I know these are bittersweet times as you remember your wonderful husband. Had he been alive, tomorrow I know you both would celebrate 48 years of marriage. But of course, his blessings are always with you, beautiful Mala G. Love to you and all out there in Karani. May you find strength in the treasured memories. Sitaram to the governor, the star boy, Kalyan Musuddin of
Red Hill in Dabadee. Also a sad one for Mr. Musuddin. Today marks 10 years since the passing of his dear wife, Rosie Musuddin. So we pray together with you, Mr. Musuddin, that she continues to rest with Bhagwan Shri Krishna. Much love to Auntie Raji out there in Koryal. Thank you for the blessings, Auntie Raji. May you continue to be the pillar of strength you are. And I know you will enjoy the next selection that we're also dedicating for the listening pleasure of Auntie Sukhya Ramroop of St. Julian in Princesstown. I know Auntie Sukhya is a very devotional individual. So we're featuring a very energetic, high vibrational one in praise of Pavan Putra Hanumanji. For her. Woo! Blessings as well to CJ Kisun Ramsarup, to Janice, Auntie Hulsi Mona Singh of Lunch Park in Shiguanes, Asha and the Bandu family of McBean, Sitaram, to Auntie Lakshmi and Uncle Ramraj Jaikaran, to Radhika and Dreamers Ramjit. Good morning!

super racing. If you're down and out, if you're sad, if you're depressed for whatever reason, take your worries to Pavan Putra Hanumanji. He'd never disappoint you. 28 minutes past 11. This one we dedicate for Mr. Yusuf Muhammad of Claxton Bay. The title track from Sacha Jhoota.

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1: 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And I'd like to extend a very special happy, happy wedding anniversary greeting going out to a lovely couple celebrating 14 years of marriage today. That's Shivana and Rashad. Congratulations to you both. And lots of love from your parents, Savitri and Steve. Also from bro, Vasant, niece, Taya, and also Maxwell. Lots of love from father-in-law, Kariul Jahur. And of course, your precious gem, your daughter, Zaria, Amaya Jahur. Much love to you, Shivana and Rashad. May Bhagwan continue to bless your marriage and may you enjoy countless more years to come. I know you are an exemplary couple to all of your loved ones. So may the love continue to grow as the years go by. 14 many, many, many more to come. Congratulations as well from all of the folks of Edmonton in Alberta. Congratulations from Geeta, David, Radhika, Rohan, Stephen, Emily, little Luna and little Lucky. I wish you, Shivana and Rashad, a marriage that's filled with all of the positives. May you never know what sadness is. May Bhagwan Shri Ganesh remove each and every single obstacle that may ever come your way. Blessings as well to your most adorable Zaria. I know she's the apple of your eyes, the fruit of your marriage. God's blessings to her as well. Such a sweet child. Had the opportunity to meet her already, as well as Zaria's grandparents, and he said,

Teacher meet her already, as well as Zaria's grandparents, and he said negative things and so much that is happening from time to time. But people like you, Auntie Savitri, Uncle Steve, and your family really remind us that there are still many, many beautiful people in the world. And you guys are premium listeners of Shandar. Premium folks indeed. Blessings again to Shivana and Rashad. And I'd like to dedicate the next few wedding selections for you guys, Shivana and Rashad. But I'm also dedicating it for another very special couple celebrating together as well. And I had the opportunity to meet this special Baba over the weekend, Pandit Tota Ram Maharaj of Las Lomas. Baba, I always hear your name, I always hear about you. But it was an honor and a privilege to meet you in person. And I wish you and your Dharampatni, Priyaji, the blessings of Pavan Putra Hanumanji. Lots of love on your special day from your sons, Rama and Shambhu, also from Auntie Usha Sankar of Bharacharya. Auntie Usha, it was so delightful to meet you as well. And I pray that God's blessings will always be upon you and your family. But I know you hold Pandit Ji in such high regard, Pandit Totaram. May you both, Baba and Priya Ji, celebrate many, many more years of wedded bliss. May you find each other in every lifetime. Baba, you'd know what it means to say Ram Milai Jodi. Your Jodi, your pair, is a match made by the Devis and the Devachas. And a match made by the Devis and the Devachas is sure to succeed, to be successful, and to experience absolute divinity and bliss. May Bhagwan forever bless your Pavitra Rishta, Pandit Totaramji and Srimati Priya. Enjoy your special day as you embark upon another year and another chapter of marriage. And may the next few selections bring back treasured memories of your wedding day.

morning today, two special couples celebrating wedding anniversaries. Shivana and Rashad Jahoor. And of course, Pandit Totara Maharaj and his dear Pyari Dharampatni Priya Ji. Hope you both enjoy both sets of couples and Bhagwan's continued blessings. Stay with us, friends. Coming up, after these few messages, your health segment, and then, of course, our Sri Hanuman Chalisa, our Chalisa of the day for today.

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9: 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I'll tell you why. Fruits are nature's little packages of nutrition, and adding them to your daily diet can do a lot more than satisfy a sweet tooth. Fruits are packed with vitamins, minerals, antioxidants, and fiber, all of which support different aspects of our health. Vitamin C-rich fruits like oranges and guava can support the immune system, while potassium-rich fruits like bananas can help support healthy blood pressure. The fiber in fruits is also important for digestion and can help keep you feeling fuller for longer. All those beautiful natural colors, the red, purple, orange, yellow, and green, often come from powerful plant compounds called antioxidants. The key, though, is variety. Instead of eating the same fruit every day, mix it up. Berries, papaya, mango, pineapple, watermelon, apples, citrus fruits, and local favorites like guava and pawpaw. Remember, whole fruit is generally a better choice than fruit juice because you get the fiber from the fruit itself along with the natural sugars. So don't just eat for sweetness, eat for the color, variety, and nourishment. Make fruit a delicious part of your everyday diet. And some of the top fruits that possess the highest nutritional and hydration content are as follows: bananas, kiwis, oranges, mango, pineapple, watermelon, bananas, avocado, papaya, and guava. So we're lucky here in Trinidad and Tobago. We have access to most of these, right? And I know in many parts of the world too, it's very easy these days to get whatever fruit you wish. So that's your health segment for today on Shandar on Radio Jagwachi 102.7 FM. Aapka dharam, aapka station. Jai Bajrang Bali. It's Bhagwan Hanumanji's day. And here's our Shri Hanuman Chalisa to take us up to news time. Prince Wan alongside Shreya Benny.

0: activist speaks on animal cruelty incidents. And in world news, Canada responds to U.S. tariffs. Thank you for joining us. Top story this afternoon. The safety and well-being of our nation's children remains a shared responsibility, with new figures from the Children's Authority showing both progress and concern. During the period January to July 2026, there were 2,700 reports of child abuse and maltreatment recorded. This is an 11.9% decrease when compared to the same period last year. Even though reports of neglect, sexual abuse and physical abuse have declined, verbal abuse is on the rise. Speaking on TTT's Trinidad and Tobago Today, Child Care Director Cavell Davis emphasized the importance of working with parents to create a safe environment for children.
1: It tells me that early childhood care and early years is really important. We have to work with parents in the early childhood environment, so in those formative years, to create environments where children feel safe and where they can express themselves. And we are in close proximity to children. So it says to me that we need to continue to work with the parents in order to help them create those healthy environments at home and in school.
0: Ms. Davis shared that verbal abuse can often be normalized as discipline. However, she said harmful language can have a serious impact on children.
1: Some of the harmful language that you use is, instead of telling a child what you did wasn't right, what we say is you're bad. You know, we use words like you're stupid, a lot of parents, and that is actually the wrong way to discipline a child. What you're looking to do is say things like what you did was wrong, let's try to correct that behavior, let's do something different. You don't even realize that you're actually verbally abusing that child when you say those type of things and you use that type of language.
0: Primary caregivers have accounted for 55.1% of identified perpetrators in the latest data. According to Ms. Davis, it is critical to provide parents and caregivers with healthier approaches to handling children's behavior.
1: Working as a village to raise a child is super important. So it's not about judging parents, but it's about equipping them with the information that they need. It's about with the information that they need. So it's working together as a collective to make sure that we embark on just that journey together with the parents to make sure that they understand what their role is and how critical their role is in the care of their children.
0: In other news, a rising number of animal cruelty incidents has gained the attention of many animal rights activists and members of the public. Two recent reports include a puppy that was beaten to death and a dog who was intentionally run over by a van in Five Rivers, Arouca. Animal rights activist and co-owner of Tadu Sanctuary, Clifford Tadu, has seen a number of these incidents that have not been reported on social media. According to Mr. Tadu, there's very little regard for the lives of both animals and humans.
2: To put it in a nutshell, there's very little value for life, and we see that on a daily basis, not just with animals, but with people as well. I saw there was a guy who came not too far from our sanctuary, and he had his little shepherd or little dog. He was walking with it, and the dog did something, and he started to kick the dog and slap it and cuff it, and I came up the hill, and I was like, "What are you doing?" He said, "It's my dog." It's my dog, I could do what I want with it. And that is the sentiment or the mentality of quite a few people. We have placed healthy puppies or kittens into homes and then asking about them afterwards, "Well, it's mine now, you know."
3: Yeah.
2: It's like, you see people take animals and think, well, it's their property, they could do what they want with it, they could feed it how they want, treat it how they want, tie it where they want. It is difficult. It's difficult to counteract that senselessness, that heartlessness, that lack of understanding, compassion. It is very difficult.
0: Mr. Tadu said the outrage following the recent incidents of animal cruelty is necessary as it helps hold persons accountable for their actions. He also praised a recent proposal by the government to implement a police unit to tackle these cases.
2: It's going to be a right step in the right direction so that we could channel that concern, that anger, that hurt into action. Someone who, you remember about a year ago, a guy deliberately drove over a dog in a neighborhood and it died. And then, you know, another talk show host, very famous guy, went and was talking to him, and he said, right there on camera, what he could do me. And then he also, he doubled down and said, what the police could do me. And that is the mentality, that, because they can get away with it. It's very difficult, even though there are existing laws, to charge someone. No one has ever made a jail for hanging a puppy. No one has ever made a jail or even fined $200,000 and paid it for, let's say, shooting a dog or dismembering it. Or like some guy cut a kitten in half and was sure he made the two halves of the kitten, you know? And this is something that if we could channel that energy into some form of, like the minister the other day said, they want to create some sort of CP or a crime prevention unit for animals.
3: Yes.
2: Get four or five devoted policemen, one for south, one for east, one for north, one for west,
3: yeah.
2: And have these policemen, together with a special team,
3: yes.
2: Address these issues. Not just threaten people, but educate them. Mm-hmm. We rescuers would be glad to go along with the police and help people see how to treat an animal, mm-hmm. how to care for it, how not to kick it up, how not to beat it, how not to tie it in the sun, how to give it water every day, all day, you know? Yeah. These are the things that we would be, as rescuers, would love to do.
0: In more news, Trinidad and Tobago Unified Teachers Association Tobago officer Dion Rodriguez is raising an alarm over the slow pace of the school repair program on the island. Mr. Rodriguez, who visited several schools in Tobago West, said there's little evidence that any work has begun, despite the new term scheduled to start in less than 2 weeks. Speaking to the media, Mr. Rodriguez said the union is concerned given the many issues currently plaguing several schools. Mr. Rodriguez declined to speculate when asked if there may be a delay in the reopening of some schools. However, he made it clear that TUTA will advise its members to refrain from operating in hazardous environments.

Sitaraman, welcome to our viewers and listeners. This is the Jagriti News at Noon. I am Clarice Mango with the headlines. Verbal child abuse cases on the rise.

0: In international news, Canada is set to announce tariffs against the U.S. amid an escalating trade war between the nations. ABC News tells us more.
1: Squaring up for a fight, Canada's finance, labor, and industry ministers are set to announce new countermeasures Tuesday as U.S. President Donald Trump vows to hike American tariffs on Canadian cars and auto parts from 25 up to 50% next year. After initially pledging dollar-for-dollar retaliatory tariffs, Prime Minister Mark Carney now says more targeted measures may be called for, as he vowed to protect Canada's workers and its French-language heritage.
2: We have been pragmatic, patient, and perseverant toward reaching a deal to protect Quebecois and Canadian workers and their families.
1: Ontario is the heartland of Canada's auto industry. Its premier, Doug Ford, says Carney has his full support.
3: Everything needs to be on the table. We need to use Canada's many points of leverage to create maximum impact.
1: Canada has a much smaller economy than the U.S. and sends 70% of its exports there, but it's not without options. Ontario is a major electricity supplier to northern Midwest U.S. states like Michigan. Ford himself has floated the idea of a surcharge for American customers. Canada has also been positioning itself as a potential alternative to China for the supply of critical minerals and metals, supply it could cut off. And the Trump tariffs themselves are already becoming an issue for potential swing states in the U.S.'s fall midterm elections, including states like Maine and Michigan, which sends a third of its exports north of the border.

0: Regarding our weather for Trinidad and Tobago, generally sunny, hazy and breezy conditions despite a few isolated showers. There's also a low chance of isolated heavy showers or thunderstorms favoring southern regions of Trinidad. Temperatures will reach as high as 33 degrees Celsius in Trinidad and 32 degrees Celsius across in Tobago. Seas are moderate with waves up to 2 meters in open waters and near calm in sheltered areas. We extend thanks to the TNT Met Office for providing this weather update. At this time, let's recap this afternoon's headlines. Verbal child abuse cases on the rise. Activist speaks on animal cruelty incidents. And in world news, Canada responds to U.S. tariffs. Wishing you a productive day ahead, I am Clarice Mago, closing the news at noon on radio and TV Jagrity. Sitaram.
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triple dose of selections dedicated to brothers and sisters as we get set to celebrate Raksha Bandhan 2026 this coming Thursday. And those are three of my favorites. Hulo Ka Taruka was requested by Annie. So I hope you enjoyed it, my day. And of course, we had Hum Behno Ke from Anjana, Rang Birangi Rakhi Leke from Anpad of the year 1962. To show how many of you were able to view Bollywood's Best on TV Jagriti last Sunday. It was a bit delayed because of the concluding session of Bhagwat Yagna, but there is a repeat tomorrow at 3 p.m. on TV Jagriti. The top 10 best and most loved Raksha Bandhan selections of all time. So check it out if you can, TV Jagriti tomorrow at 3 p.m. 24 past noon. If you're just joining us, friends, welcome on board. Hour number 3 of your Tuesday Shandar. Time is whizzing by today. But the premium music on Radio Jagriti's premium program for premium listeners like you continues. Coming up in just a bit, I've got your Hablo Espanol segment, your tech segment as well. And remember, 1 till 2, we've got our modern Bollywood hour. Let's say Sitaram going out to Auntie Rad. So she says, hello, sunshine ladki. I love that, Auntie Rad. So I hope you're having a beautiful day. Tina Ramnarayan says she's busy in the kitchen. She's multitasking, doing so many chores. She's able to move with great energy as a result of Shandar. That's so good to know, my dear. Blessings to Sita Maharaj out there in San Juan. Hanuman Baba's blessings to you, as well as to lovely Shalima Sohan. She says, I'm enjoying all of the beautiful selections, Shirvani. Thank you, Shalima. And continue to enjoy. Lots of love to Shanti Ramkisoon. Remembering special times with all of the music. Great to have you with us. Good afternoon to Angie Ram of Buen Intento Princess Town. A powerful, blessed Tuesday to you, your family and friend circle. And I agree, Angie, she says, the powerful Hanuman Charlie says the solution to all of life.

challenges. A very true statement. Agreed. Enjoy your day. Lovely Angie. Good afternoon to Ravi Lalman. How are you, Ravi? I hope all is wonderful. May the blessings of Hanuman Baba be with you as well. Blessings to Mr. Alan Lal too of Fort Lauderdale checking in. Auntie Sanja Kisun of Matilda in Princesstown. And as always, she's wishing the Jagwachi Parivar, her two sons, her two grandsons, and daughter-in-law Shelley of Queens in New York a great day. I'll try my best to feature that bhajan for you, Auntie Sanja. And we extend a happy, happy birthday greetings to another Auntie Sanja. This is Auntie Sanja Ramnanan of Jonathan Trace Esmeralda. Lots of love on your special day from your children, Amar and Lakshmi, your son-in-law, Jason, your granddaughter, Preeti. Also blessings from the spiritual leader of the Ganesh Mandir, Pandit Prakash Samsundar Tiwari, President Mr. Dayraj Kalu and their respective families. Also from Rocky and the Rajpal Singh family of St. Helena. Enjoy your birthday, Auntie Sanja Ramnanan, out there at Jonathan Trace Esmeralda. Sitaram Tinirmala Sukoon of Welcome Road, Canupia, enjoying as always, she says. She is remembering her three brothers who are no longer on the earthly realm. The late Bechan, Yogindra, and Kimraj Sukoon, all in the abode of Bhagwan Shri Krishna. May they continue to rest well and may their Ashirvad always be with you, Mala. Yes, they continue to guide and protect you from above. So even though it will hurt this Raksha Bandhan, again, may you find strength in the memories. Much love to Indrani Sukhdev of Orlando, Florida. Nice to have you locked on, my dear. I know the past month has been a roller coaster for you. But super thrilled and absolutely delighted to have you enjoying Shandar. And all my love to sweet Olivia and Kanali. Also to Varshan, Vishala, Marlon, and Nihal. And the cutest baby boy, who is not so much a baby anymore, Nirveer. Looking so handsome as always, I've got to steal that little cap from him when next I see him. May the blessings continue to flow your way. Indrani ji, and all my love as well to your pyari behen ji, Guruji Sanja Sukhdev. So many folks are celebrating birthdays today. I'd like to dedicate the next birthday selection our dear brother Vishnu of Brampton, Canada. He is 76 today. Happy birthday, Vishnu Bhai. From your dear bro, Vedath, and your sister-in-law, Malamutu, of Port St. Lucie in Florida. And Vedath says that he and his brother used to fight for the drums as kids. But what was most memorable was that they both danced at a stage show with the live music of the Bina Sangeet Orchestra back in the 1960s. And the main artist was the late Isaac Yankaran. What lovely memories. Best wishes again to you, Vishnu. Enjoy your special day. Happy birthday. Again to Auntie Sanja Ramnanan of Jonathan Trace Esmeralda, Mrs. Dayawanti Mathai of Ramlal Trace St. Helena. It's from Rocky and family. And we're also extending happy, happy birthday greetings to Mr. Michael of Central Trinidad, 65 today. All the best from your beautiful Dharampatni Asha. And we're also wishing a very happy birthday to awesome twins, twin siblings, Devendra and Devika Joda. They're both 24 today. Lots of love and Bhagwan's blessings from Mom Lisa, Dad Vikash, Nanny, and the entire family circle.

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Sita Ramdale listeners, we have been asked to announce the passing of Indra Ramjit of Freeport. She was the beloved wife of Carlo, mother of Ravi Ramjit and Rhea Ramnarine, daughter of the late Dolly Bikram and Sukram Bikram. The funeral for Indra Ramjit will take place on Wednesday, 26th August from 9 a.m. at Hollis Boulevard, Friendship Hall Drive, Freeport, and will then proceed to the Waterloo cremation site at 11:30 a.m. Friends and relatives are asked kindly to accept this intimation.

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Alrighty then, so I've got features to share with you. Let's tell you first what's happening in the cricketing world, courtesy our very good friend, our trusted cricket connoisseur, retired Comptroller of Customs and Excise, executive member of the SDMS. Yes, that's Sri Amar Samruji. International cricket today, the third day of the second test match at Colombo. India made 503 runs for 9 wickets declared in their first innings, and in reply, Sri Lanka has reached 265 for 8 in their first innings. So that's the latest. Thank you so much, Sri Amar Samruji, for the update. We get right into Hablo Español. La palabra para hoy is la alfombra. The word for today is carpet. La alfombra. Carpet. La alfombra. La alfombra. Carpet. La alfombra. Carpet. For example, Luna la gata está sentada sobre la alfombra. Luna the cat is sitting on the carpet. Luna la gata está sentada sobre la alfombra. Luna the cat is sitting on the carpet. Luna la gata está sentada sobre la alfombra. Luna the cat is sitting on the carpet. La alfombra, carpet. La alfombra, carpet. That's our word for today on Hablo Español. Do join with us again tomorrow as we learn yet another word in the wonderful language of Spanish, el Español. And directly into our tech segment we go now. What's happening in the world of technology? Well, Apple has unveiled its new M6-powered Mac Mini and a new Mac Studio featuring the M5 Ultra, putting a major emphasis on AI and performance. Apple says that the new chips deliver a significant leap in computing and AI performance. I'm not going to mention the prices, of course, but you can check it out. And WhatsApp is giving users a stronger layer of protection against account takeovers. So instead of relying only on the traditional 6-digit PIN for 2-step verification, users can now create a longer password using letters, numbers, and special characters. WhatsApp is also expanding passkey support and adding more information about calls from unknown numbers. And I really appreciate that. I always want to know who is calling unknown. I don't really answer unknown numbers, do you? Maybe you can let me know. So the security measures, the additional ones, are much appreciated. And NVIDIA says its new Grok 3 LPX AI accelerator has entered full production. The technology is designed specifically to make AI systems respond much faster,

0: particularly the new generation of AI agents that can perform tasks rather than simply answer questions. NVIDIA says the system has achieved extremely high token generation speeds and is designed to make agentic AI more responsive. Meta is reportedly preparing Hatch, a consumer AI agent that could do more than chat. It is being designed to handle tasks such as creating software tools, managing schedules, and sending emails. The interesting part? Meta is reportedly considering a premium pricing for its most powerful tier. That shows just how valuable or expensive the next generation of AI assistants could become. And finally, a fascinating development. Startup Keenable has emerged from stealth with US $26 million in funding to build a web search index, especially for AI agents. And the idea is simple. Traditional search was designed for humans to read websites and click links. AI agents have different needs. They need information they can retrieve, process, and act on quickly. So what's the big picture? AI continues to dominate technology, but the story is changing. We're moving from AI that simply answers questions to AI that can take action, search the web, run tasks, and work alongside us. At the same time, companies like Apple and WhatsApp are focused on something equally important, making our everyday devices more powerful and our digital lives more secure. So that's your tech roundup. That's your tech segment. For today, happy to share with you always the latest in the tech world. Sitaram to Gemma Maharaj out there in Freeport. Hope all is well, my dear. Sharon of Pinal wishing her husband Charlie, the children Terry and Suanne, son-in-law Neil, daughter-in-law Risha, the grandkids Nathan and Ariel, a great day. Also blessings to Guruji, Pandit Rajendra Maharaj and family of Susulans, Rock Road and Pinal. Much love also to Auntie Rats out there in Morva. She says it's really sunshiny in the Morva area. Good to have you with us. This one will take us to the top of one, our modern Bollywood hour comes up next.
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0: This is a Drive to Afternoon News Capsule for today, Tuesday, August 25th. Saint Sitaraman, welcome. I am Jason Kalum. Embattled San Fernando East Member of Parliament Brian Manning came under heavy criticism from the People's National Movement leadership, who turned on him amid a public dispute with his constituency executive with warnings that disciplinary action could be on the horizon. Speaking at a media briefing, PNM Chairman Marvin Gonzalez urged Manning to exercise restraint as the party continues efforts to resolve issues within the San Fernando East constituency.
1: Regardless of whatever position one holds within the party, that member will never be bigger than the institution. And let me ask my colleague from San Fernando East, the Honorable Brian Manning, Member of Parliament, as well as all of the members of San Fernando East, please be committed to our constitution and our traditions.
0: To international news, the wife of a U.S. Army sergeant was deported on Monday amid Trump's immigration campaign. ABC News has more.
2: This morning, the wife of a U.S. Army sergeant is the latest spouse of a military service member to be deported from the U.S. after the Trump administration rolled back immigration protections for military families.

0: Sergeant Hader Juarez says ICE officers detained his wife Christy outside a Walmart as their daughter watched from her car seat.
1: They claim they're going for like the worst of the worst, the worst criminals in this country. My wife doesn't have a criminal record. She has never had any kind of problems with the law, not even a traffic ticket.
0: The Homeland Security Department says his wife illegally entered the United States in 2016 from Honduras and was removed from the United States in accordance with our laws. The Associated Press found more than 50 spouses and parents of U.S. military service members have now been swept up in the government's crackdown on illegal immigration. An ABC News review found none of the spouses had criminal records. Advocates claim it's taking a toll on the troops.
2: Our service members are having to fight two battles, one on the forefront, really, because we are a country of war, and at home front, making sure that their families are being taken care of.
0: In another case, a sailor on the USS Lincoln, who's serving a record 9-month deployment at sea, says his father back in Florida has been detained by Border Patrol. Joshua Avila saying, I don't know how I can mentally continue working 12-plus hour days, knowing my dad is somewhere possibly treated like a criminal. The family saying he was working toward getting legal status. Homeland Security responding, saying, having a family member in the military is not a free pass to violate our nation's laws.
2: Sergeant Turcios and no other service member is asking for any exception to the law. All we're asking is for the judicial process to take place.
3: Well, this was the afternoon news capsule on Radio 1 TV for Geography. Stay with us for more newscasts later today as we continue to keep you informed on the happenings in Trinidad and Tobago. I am Jason Kalusitaram.

0: Ministry of Culture and Community Development recently celebrated the accomplishments, growth, and leadership of 100 women who have completed the 2026 Leadership Legacy Initiative. Led by Minister of Culture and Community Development, the Honorable Michelle Benjamin, through the Community Recovery Unit, the program reached women aged 16 to 40 across 5 districts, equipping participants with the skills in leadership, entrepreneurship, financial management, digital literacy, communication, public speaking, and career development. Participants also gained practical workplace experience through apprenticeships and expanded their professional networks through entrepreneurial events with accomplished women throughout Trinidad and Tobago. Delivering the feature address, Minister Benjamin urged the graduates to embrace their potential, reminding them, be ambitious, be brave, be compassionate. She also challenged them to use their success to uplift others. The initiative reflects government's commitment to women and youth development, stronger communities, and pathways to personal, professional, and economic advancement.
1: This was a production of the Information Division, Office of the Prime Minister.
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15 minutes past 1 o'clock, friends. Welcome all to the fourth and final hour of today's presentation of Radio Jaguar's premium program, Shandar. It's Tuesday, 25th August, 2026, and we're blessed with some showers. Today started off really bright and sunshiny. The temperature was scorching up until midday or thereabout. And now we've got some showers cooling the place a little bit. So we love that. Our modern Bollywood hour is in full effect. We started off with a double dose of music from Rocky or Rani Ki Prem Kahani. Ve Kam Le Aao, one of my all-time favorites. Which was followed by Kudmai, the wedding song. And let's say Sitaram going out to Auntie Sandra Kisun. She says she's loving the modern Bollywood hour. Thank you so much, Auntie Sandra. Greetings to Auntie Golly and Uncle Bridgelal of Papuri Road in Lengua. They're locked on with their granddaughter Haley. Nice of you guys to take the time out to make that connection with us. And a very happy birthday to Miss Kamla Pirman of Five Rivers Aruka. She is celebrating her birthday today. Here's wishing you, Kamla Ji, a long, healthy, happy life ahead. And may you always experience the bliss and divinity of Bhagwan. All the best and all of the love in the world from your mom Radha, your sisters Shamati, Sharda, Sati, and Runa, your brothers Gaji and Hansi, all of your nieces, nephews, and their respective families. They wish you all that you wish for yourself and so much more. May every dream, every desire become a reality for you, Kamla. And thank you very much for celebrating with Shandar, Radio Jaguar's premium program. This one's dedicated especially for you, as well as for the listening pleasure of Sherry and Jagesa, her parents, John and Sylvia Ramjit Singh of Ravin Sab, and lovely Kalen Ramjit Singh. Music from War 2.

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2: Sita Ram, dear listeners, we have been asked to announce the passing of Indra Ramjit of Freeport. She was the beloved wife of Carlo Ramjit, mother of Ravi Ramjit and Rhea Ramnarine, daughter of the late Dolly Bikram and Sukram Bikram. The funeral for the late Indra Ramjit will take place tomorrow, Wednesday, 26th August 2026, from 9 a.m. at the House of Mourning, No. 2 Hollis Boulevard, Friendship Hall Drive, Freeport, and will then proceed to the Waterloo cremation site for cremation according to Hindu rites at 11:30 a.m. Friends and relatives are asked kindly to accept this intimation.

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3: Well, we're at 29 past 1 o'clock. I know Vishan Mahabir of Ravdiga Martin is really enjoying soothing music, just right for this easy breezy, very cool Tuesday afternoon. Also, we extend Sitaram to Nirmala Susaran. Greetings to Auntie Sumintra Sudas of Sudas Road in Freeport. She says there are lots of birthdays, anniversaries, many celebrations today she is enjoying. Thank you, Auntie G. Auntie G is one of my day ones on Shandar. And she's been with me since my very start in media, which would not have been at Radio Jagwati, but when I started in media many moons ago, Auntie G has been with me. So thank you for your love and loyalty, Auntie Sumintra Sudas of Sudas Road in Freeport. Love you lots. We extend 70th birthday greetings to a dear sister-in-law, Sam Day, of number 7 Rosha Douglas Road in Barrackpore. All the best on 7 decades of life. Auntie Sam Day, from your children, Resham, Sandy, Dave and Reshma. Your husband, Chick, daughter-in-law, Julie, the 5 grandsons. And of course, all of the loved ones, they will be celebrating later on this evening. Enjoy the celebration, Sam Day. Much love and may God continue to bless you with great health and strength, happiness and prosperity. It's especially as well coming in from Lolita of Barrackpore. Greetings to Auntie Joyce Mahabir of St. Julian and Princesstown. Wishing everyone Hanuman Baba's blessings. And the next one we dedicate for a very special couple celebrating their 14th wedding anniversary today, Rishad and Shivana Lal Jahur. Congratulations, 14 years since you both vowed to be with each other till the end of time. Congratulations are in order from the entire family. And as you both mark this milestone year, may you reminisce upon the bond that was solemnized on this day 14 years ago. And may you reminisce upon the beautiful memories, the adventures and experiences that have brought you thus far. May you always adopt an attitude of gratitude as well for your blessed, precious baby girl, Zaria, who brings so much joy into your lives. Here's wishing you a lifetime of happiness, continued love and blessings. May you both forever be bestowed with God's choicest blessings. Everyone sends their best wishes and love to you. May you always know, Shivana and Rashad, how very loved and cherished you are. Here's wishing you loads of positivity and prosperity in the years ahead. Countless more years of wedded bliss to come. All the love from your parents, Steve and Savitri Lal, of Mahadev Trace and Debe, your bhai Vasant, and little Chaya, Max Ishant. They send their love and they say, you're the best uncle and auntie. Zaria says, you're the best parents ever. And all of the love from the folks of Canada, Edmonton in particular, Geeta and David, Radhika, Rohan, Stephen and Emily. Yes, they're from Edmonton, not forgetting the Paduman Singh family members and all others out there in the US, Canada, the UK and Trinidad. They wish you guys Bhagwan's blessings on this beautiful milestone. Shabana Lal Jahoor and Rashad celebrating 14 years of wedded bliss. Congratulations, and may the blessings continue to flow your way. This one's especially for you guys from Dede Pyar Day 2, Babulvi.

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2: Well, it's just about 15 to go before the top of 2 o'clock. And I've got one from Border 2 to take us to the top of the hour, so I guess I should say my goodbyes for today. It's been so lovely as always, friends, sharing beautiful music, inspirational features with you on Radio Jagwati's premium program, Shandar, your Tuesday edition. Hope you enjoyed as much as I did. And I'll be back in your company, God's willing, tomorrow, 10 a.m. to 2 p.m. for your Wednesday Shandar. Now, tomorrow, in addition to our Jagjit Singh Hour at around 12:15 or thereabout, we've got the dream girl, Ruby Khan Gupta, releasing a very special selection in honor of a very special occasion. So that will be happening at 12:15 tomorrow. Be sure to be part of it. It's been a while since we got a song release from the dream girl, the nightingale, Ruby Khan Gupta. So I'm looking so very much forward to sharing that selection with you. Of course, it's Jagjit as well tomorrow, Jagjit Wednesday. So be sure to join with me again. Let's say Sitaram to Oma Prasad of San Fernando, simply relaxing, listening and enjoying. A blessed Tuesday afternoon to you, Oma Ji, Oma Prasad of San Fernando. Jai Sitaram to you and your family. And of course, Jai Sitaram to Angie Ram of Buen Intention, Princess Town. I know, Angie, you enjoy music of all genres. So thank you so very much for your love and loyalty once again. Happy, happy 14th wedding anniversary to beautiful Shivana and her husband, Rashad Lal.

That's Shivana Lal Jahoor and her hussy Rashad Jahoor. All the best on this wonderful occasion. I'm so happy to see you're celebrating in such a wonderful way, Shivana. And Zaria is right there too. God's blessings always. Make the most of it. Savor every moment. Dedicating our final selection for Mr. Vishnu out there in Canada, who will be celebrating his birthday. He's actually celebrating his birthday today. Happy, happy birthday to you, Vishnu Bhai, from the entire Rampol family, especially your brothers Krish, Vedath and Atma, your sisters Gayatri and Tara Rampol. And Auntie Tara is also extending Raksha Bandhan greetings in advance to her siblings. So thank you, Auntie Tara Rampol, for your beautiful company. And God's blessings always to Mr. Vishnu of Canada. Catch you tomorrow, friends, 10 a.m. to 2 p.m. Jason Kalu is next on Dil Dhadakne Do.

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0: This is a Drag Tea Afternoon News Capsule for today, Tuesday, August 25th. Saint Sitaraman, welcome. I am Jason Kalum. Embattled San Fernando East Member of Parliament Brian Manning came under heavy criticism from the People's National Movement leadership, who turned on him amid a public dispute with his constituency executive with warnings that disciplinary action could be on the horizon. Speaking at a media briefing, PNM Chairman Marvin Gonzalez urged Manning to exercise restraint as the party continues efforts to resolve issues within the San Fernando East constituency.
1: Regardless of whatever position one holds within the party, that member will never be bigger than the institution. And let me ask my colleague from San Fernando East, the Honorable Brian Manning, Member of Parliament, as well as all of the members of San Fernando East, please be committed to our constitution and our traditions.
0: To international news, the wife of a U.S. Army sergeant was deported on Monday amid Trump's immigration campaign. ABC News has more.
2: This morning, the wife of a U.S. Army sergeant is the latest spouse of a military service member to be deported from the U.S. after the Trump administration rolled back immigration protections for military families. Sergeant Hader Juarez says ICE officers detained his wife, Christy, outside a Walmart as their daughter watched from her car seat.
3: They claim they ain't going for like the worst of the worst criminals in this country. My wife doesn't have a criminal record. She has never had any kind of problems with the law, not even a traffic ticket.
2: The Homeland Security Department says his wife illegally entered the United States in 2016 from Honduras and was removed from the United States in accordance with our laws. The Associated Press found more than 50 spouses and parents of U.S. military service members have now been swept up in the government's crackdown on illegal immigration. An ABC News review found none of the spouses had criminal records. Advocates claim it's taking a toll on the troops.
4: Our service members are having to fight two battles, one on the forefront, really, because we are a country of war, and at home front, making sure that their families are being taken care of.
2: In another case, a sailor on the USS Lincoln, who's serving a record 9-month deployment at sea, says his father back in Florida has been detained by Border Patrol. Joshua Aviles saying, "I don't know how I can mentally continue working 12-plus-hour days

0: knowing my dad is somewhere possibly treated like a criminal. The family saying he was working toward getting legal status. Homeland Security responding, saying, having a family member in the military is not a free pass to violate our nation's laws.
1: Sergeant Turcios and no other service member is asking for any exception to the law. All we're asking is for the judicial process to take place.
2: Well, this was the afternoon news capsule on Radio 1 TV Geography. Stay with us for more newscasts later today as we continue to keep you informed on the happenings in Trinidad and Tobago. I am Jason Kalu Sitaram.

0: get to know your budget documents. 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
6: Raksha Bandhan is observed on the occasion of the Purnima, the lunar month of Shravan, traditionally falling in August. The expression Raksha Bandhan literally means the bond of protection and draws its significance from a sacred thread known as the Rakhi, which when tied to the wrist protects the wearer. The origin of the Rakhi can be attributed to the most ancient legend of goddess Indrani, Lord Indra. According to the Puranas, Lord Indra once challenged was unable to match the strength of the demons. Before leaving for battle, Indra's wife Indrani and Guru Brihaspati tied a sacred thread known as the Raksha Potali to Lord Indra. This resulted in the victory of the gods over the demons. Another legend mentions that Lord Yam, the god of death, blessed his sister and promised that all sister tying Rakhi on this occasion of the Purnima would have his blessing. In the great Hindu epic Mahabharata, Lord Krishna suggested to Yudhishthira to tie the Rakhi for securing protection and victory during the Great War. In the same epic, Draupadi tied a strip of cloth to the bleeding hand of Lord Krishna and was bestowed with the divine protection of the Lord. Raksha Bandhan is seen as the ritual which bonds siblings, especially sisters and brothers. When a sister ties the Rakhi on the wrist of her brother, it shows the love of a sister for her brother in a unique, indelible bond of affection for a lifetime. As a gesture of gratitude for love and affection, the brother promises to help and protect the sister from all sorts of troubles. The occasion of Raksha Bandhan reinforces the sublimity of this relationship in a very endearing manner, much like the eternal nature of the bond itself. The power of the Rakhi to bestow longer life for the brother and protection for the sister is boosted with every advancing year. Hence, it is common for brothers to visit sisters on this day. A typical ceremony to observe the day of Rakhi involves aarti and tikka for the brother, imbued with prayers for his long life before tying the Rakhi on his wrist, after which the brother is treated with sweets. The brother displays his affection and appreciation by bestowing a gift, especially bought for the occasion, to his sister. Jai Sitaram.
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I am Jason Glue in your company until 4 p.m. giving you music to make you smile, keeping you inspired on this terrific looking Tuesday afternoon. Anuman Baba's choices, blessings to each and every one of you, wherever you are right now. Here at home or across international waters, have a blessed and safe one. Many thanks going out to the Sunshine Girl, Giovanni Suga, spreading sunshine, entertaining you all the way till 2 p.m. Of course, keep it locked tomorrow at 10 a.m. for Wednesday's edition of the program, Shandar. The 25th of August, if you're celebrating your birthday, happy, happy birthday. You're celebrating your anniversary, happy anniversary too. So what's coming up in our programming this afternoon? Well, this evening at 7 p.m., you can join us for the continuation of our live broadcast out at the Aruka Ramdev Dharmashala. That's in Aruka. The Seven Nights Gyan Yojana with Pandit Vinesh Maharaj. So keep it locked. And this time, let's open with this wonderful, energetic... It's just going to put a smile on your face. This wonderful Hanuman Bhajan to start my time with you right here on your number one.

Love a good bargain? The Fab India Expo in Sugwana should be on your list. 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
1: Well, well, well, 27 minutes to go to the top of 3 p.m. Sitaram, good afternoon. Happy Tuesday. Hanuman Baba's Choices Blessings going out to Auntie Doreen of Aranguez, Auntie Jane of Endeavor, Auntie Sherry Ram Logan, Uncle Ramesh out there in Florida. Of course, he's heading home. Have a safe drive. Auntie Joan and Uncle Ambie of Florida, Auntie Sandra Princestown, not forgetting Auntie Betty Singh and family out there in New York. Here's wishing you all a wonderful, wonderful afternoon. And of course, your fun fact this afternoon has to do with babies. Yes, newborn babies to be exact. But first, to the 90s we go, right tune in number one.

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4: 13 minutes to go to the top of 3 p.m. Let's send out the birthday greetings at this time to Miss Susan Morgan. She's celebrating a birthday. This is coming from Pandit Navin Omarat Maharaj and Pandit Rohit Maharaj and all members of the Monroe Shiv Mandir. Wishing you, Miss Morgan, a wonderful, wonderful birthday. Here's wishing you health, strength and happiness. Bhagwan's choices, blessings to you. Hope you have a wonderful birthday from all of us here at Radio and TV Jagriti. And of course, it's time for your fun fact. A fun fact about newborn babies. Now, newborn babies don't actually see in black and white. Growing up, that was the whole thing. You were told that babies don't see in color, they see in black and white. Now, according to the BBC Science Focus magazine, newborns can actually detect some color. That's right, they can actually detect some color. They can detect some intense colors, especially the color red. This is because the eye's cone cells, which detect color, aren't fully mature at birth. Which, really, really think of it, does make sense. So as you mature, your eye cone cells actually continue to mature and fully develop, which is why as we get older, adolescent, teenagers, we can see different colors compared to as when we were newborn babies. So yes, newborn babies don't actually see in black and white. According to the BBC Science Focus magazine, they can actually detect some color, especially intense colors like the color red. Interesting that I did this on a Tuesday. And that's your fun fact for your Tuesday afternoon. Coming up in my next hour, you've got your traffic update, kids spotlight, and so much more.

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2: The executive and devotees of the Sri Shankar Mandir, SDMS Branch 124 of 139 Kakandi Road, Felicity Shigwanis, invite all to attend three nights of Bhagavad Katha, commencing on Tuesday 1st and terminating on Thursday 3rd September. Puja begins at 6:30 p.m. every evening. Officiating will be Pandit Devrath Vyas, to be assisted by Pandit Vishesh and Pandit Videsh Vyas. Devotees are invited to take along offerings as Krishna Janamashtami will be celebrated on Thursday, 3rd September. The Port of Spain Hindu Mandir invites all to Sri Krishna Janamashtami celebrations to be held on Thursday, 3rd September 2026 from 8 p.m. Everyone is invited to take along offerings to Bhagwan Sri Krishna.
3: The Granville Hanuman Mandir cordially invites you and your family to their Rudra Path and Shivling Puja on Tuesday, 25th August 2026, starting at 5 p.m. Officiating will be Pandit Navin.

0: Mohammadat Maharaj, assisted by other pundits of the Sanatan Dharma Mahasabha.
1: Narendra Ojar Maharaj and Devi Kisun cordially invite you and your family to join in 9 nights of Devi Yajna to be held at their residence, Calcutta Road No. 1 in Freeport, commencing on Friday 21st August and terminating on Saturday 29th August. Kumari Puja will be held on Friday 28th August. Devotional hours will be from 5:30 to 9 p.m. Officiating will be Pandit Satnarayan Maharaj to be assisted by Pandit Navindra Maharaj.
0: The Aruka Ramdev Hindu Dharmashala of Victoria Street, Aruka invites you to their Gyan Yajna commencing on Sunday, August 23rd to Sunday, August 30th, 2026. Hours of devotion, 7 to 9 p.m. Officiating will be Pandit Vinesh Maharaj. The Divya Jivan Hindu Temple, SMS Branch 215, invites all to their 7-night Bhagwat Puran at the Mandir Ground of No. 10 Park Place, La Costina Gardens, Pinal, commencing on Sunday 30th August, terminating on Sunday 6th September 2026. Hours of devotion are 9 a.m. to 11 a.m., 1 p.m. to 3 p.m. and 7 p.m. to 9 p.m. Officiating will be Pandit Rajendra Maharaj.
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3: 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She was the beloved wife of Carlo Ramjit, the mother of Ravi Ramjit and Rhea Ramnarine, the daughter of the late Dolly Bikram and Sukham Bikram. The funeral for the late Indira Ramjit will take place tomorrow, Wednesday 26 August at 9 a.m. at the residence of No. 2, Hollers Boulevard, Friendship Hall Drive in Freeport, then proceed to the Waterloo cremation site at 11:30 a.m. Friends and relatives are kindly asked to accept this intimation.
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3: And 6 minutes past 3 p.m. Welcome to my final hour with you on your Tuesday afternoon. Let's send out birthday greetings at this time, going out to Devendra and Devika Joda. They're celebrating their birthday. Twins, actually, Devendra and Devika, celebrating their birthday. And this is coming from your loving mom Lisa, your dad Vikash, Nani and the rest of the family circle, wishing you both a wonderful, wonderful birthday. Bhagwan Stotra's blessings. Double celebration. I hope that means double the gifts, double the food, and double the cake. Here's wishing you guys a wonderful birthday from all of us here at Radio and TV Jagriti. Also, CNC Tram, good afternoon to the Triple A's out there in New York, Uncle Ann and Annie and Abhi. Have a wonderful, wonderful afternoon. Heading into our traffic update, it seems to be pretty clear on the nation roadways from Rison Road to the Betham Highway and by extension Aurangabad. It's an average speed around 60 and 70 kilometers per hour. Yeah, really nice. On the Leedung, it's around 56. And on the Eastern Main Road in San Juan, an average speed between Morva and Champlain is moving around 50, 52. St. Joseph Kirab seems to be around 45. Slows down in Tunapuna to around 30. Gets up to 43 in Takarigua and Aruka. On the Churchill Roosevelt Highway, traffic from the Kirap interchange headed towards Paget traffic lights, and average speed there around 30 kilometers per hour. And heading southbound at this time from Grand Bazaar to Chaguanas, it's an average speed there around 72. Right after Kuva Presal, it gets to around 85. 85 kilometers per hour past Gasparilla all the way to San Fernando. And that's it for your traffic update. Let's open with some wonderful budgets. Right here on your number one.

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Exactly. 3:30 PM is time for your kids' spotlight for your Tuesday afternoon. The song is entitled Chalat Musafir, originally by the legendary Mana Deir. And this rendition is done by the young voice of Mohammed Fazal. So let's enjoy, feature right here in number one, Radio Jaguar 102.7 FM.

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2: Well, 11 minutes to go to the top of 4 p.m. for major newscasts. And of course, you can join us this evening for the continuation of our live broadcast of the 7 nights Gyan Yajna, which is being held at the Aruka Ramdev Hindu Dharmashala in Aruka. Officiating will be Pandit Vinesh Maharaj. Also sending out greetings, birthday greetings to Miss Susan Morgan. And this is coming from our esteemed President of the Pandit Parishad, Pandit Navin Umarad Maharaj and Pandit Rohit Maharaj, also from all members of the Monroe Shiv Mandir, wishing you, Miss Susan, a wonderful, wonderful birthday. And of course, from all of us here at Radio and TV Jagriti, the entire Jagriti Network, wishing you Bhagwan's choicest blessings. Here's wishing you health, strength and happiness. And of course, enjoy the rest of your birthday. And of course, this is where I say my goodbyes, wishing each and every one of you a wonderful, safe and blessed afternoon. Keep it locked right here. My name is Jason Kulu, asking you to be a God-loving person and not a God-fearing one. Love and sincerity, that's always the key. Sitaram, thank you for choosing Radio Jagriti 102.7 FM.

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0: This is a Drive to Afternoon News Capsule for today, Tuesday, August 25th. Saint Cedar Roman, welcome. I am Jason Kalu. Regional security expert Dr. Gavin Hira has warned of the potential for a serious strain on national security resources should bomb threats escalate. Speaking to the media, Dr. Hira said, for law enforcement to successfully track those behind bomb threats, it must go beyond usual sniffer dogs and evacuation protocols and be using the latest in digital and telecommunications technology.
1: What I am saying is that we also have to pay a lot of attention to the response agencies of our fire services, the Trinidad and Tobago Police Service, the intelligence agencies, the telecommunications agencies. When these bomb threats occur, we are already operating in a stretched sort of environment. We have to understand too that it's the same way us as national security and as the state and as law-abiding citizens and both in the corporate and in the private sector, are embarking on technology as a platform, as a launch pad to work smarter, to become more effective, to deliver on our objectives and to maintain that sort of brand management and imagery outside there in corporate world, in business world, for business continuity. The criminals are also exploring the avenues of technology. So they are using technology now as we speak. Speaking on the bomb threats, what is necessary is the digital footprint. You know, how do we examine the digital footprint? How do we preserve, technical data and evidence, that metadata, the comms metadata, the communications metadata that will be in generation, but that has been generated with regard to phone calls or be it other mediums that are sending these threats. And of course, the device characteristics that might be involved, what type of device, the characteristics of these devices, and of course, timestamps. I'm recommending

0: a multi-agency bomb threat intel and investigative cell, and that should involve telecommunications, that should involve the police service, our technological forensic team, and of course the investigations and intelligence teams. And we form up this cell so that we can treat with these bomb threats, not just as pranks. We have to understand that something is happening, and is it an organized system?
1: To international news, residents in Gary, Indiana remained without power nearly 2 weeks after the devastating storms on August 11th. Reuters has more.
2: Imagine losing power in your home and still not having it back 14 days later. No lights, no air conditioning, no hot showers, no refrigerator, not even a way to charge your phone. That's the reality for thousands of people here in Gary, Indiana. A deadly, powerful storm ripped through the area, knocking down trees and power lines, leaving hundreds of thousands without electricity. Although most of those people have gotten their power back on by now, many here in Gary are still left waiting in the dark. And this isn't just a matter of inconvenience. This is also life-threatening for some. I spoke to a man who says his partner is pregnant with twins and also diabetic. And because of this outage, her insulin spoiled in their warm refrigerator.
3: Her insulin has went bad and due to no power, you know what I mean? And it's hard and stressful because we have to live here in the house in the dark.
2: More than 75% of Gary's population is Black, according to the latest census data. And many residents here wonder why several nearby towns had their power restored days ago while they're still here waiting.
4: I was disappointed. It was devastating.
2: The utility company handling repairs here in Gary claims they have crews working around the clock to restore power to the entire city. Right now, their timetable indicates they should have that accomplished by the end of Tuesday. But after 2 weeks without electricity, people here are pretty skeptical.
1: Well, this was the afternoon news capsule on Radio 1 TV Tracker. Stay with us for more newscasts this evening as we continue to keep you informed on the happenings in Trinidad and Tobago. I am Jason Kalu Sitaram.

0: FIFA Week, news, events, and deliverables of the government of Trinidad and Tobago. Government is engaging citizens across the country ahead of the next national budget. As part of this ongoing consultation exercise, Minister of Housing and Karani Central MP, the Honourable David Lee, hosted a pre-budget consultation in the constituency. Contributing to the discussions were Minister of Rural Development and Local Government, the Honourable Khadija Amin, Minister of Planning, Economic Affairs and Development, Senator Dr. the Honourable Kennedy Swarat Singh, and Minister of Agriculture and Fisheries, Senator the Honourable Ravi Ratiram.
1: As government shapes national priorities, efforts are also underway to expand economic opportunities across the country. During a recent diversification and action engagement in Arima, the business community was encouraged to explore opportunities in investments, exports, tourism, and other emerging areas. The initiative is aimed at supporting business expansion and creating new avenues for economic activity.
0: The diversification drive also reached communities with established industrial activities. Minister of Trade, Investment and Tourism, Senator the Honourable Satyakama Maharaj, engaged stakeholders in Kuva to identify opportunities for growth and investment. The minister says the area's agricultural and commercial base also present opportunities in manufacturing, agro-processing, logistics, trade and sport tourism.
1: Strengthening local economic activity also means increasing the country's capacity to produce its own food. The Ministry of Agriculture and Fisheries is advancing plans for a large-scale local breeding and hatchery facility to produce eggs, breeder stock, and chicks. The initiative is aimed at reducing import independence, boosting food security, while ensuring farmers have more reliable access to poultry inputs.
0: While government is strengthening domestic capacity, it is also looking to regional partnerships to expand opportunities for citizens. Minister of Health, Dr. the Honourable Lakram Bodo, met with Cayman Islands Premier, the Honourable Andre Ebanks, and Minister of Health, Environment and Sustainability, the Honourable Catherine Ebanks Wilkes. Discussions focused on health workforce mobility, specialised services, as well as opportunities for suitably qualified Trinidad and Tobago doctors.
1: Turning potential into progress also requires the skills and confidence to succeed. 100 women are now better equipped to do just that following their graduation from the 2026 Leadership Legacy Initiative. Minister of Culture and Community Development, the Honourable Michelle Benjamin, congratulated the graduates who came from the five districts to complete courses in leadership, entrepreneurship, financial management, digital literacy, communication, public speaking, and career development. Minister Benjamin urged the graduates to embrace their potential and use their success to uplift others.
0: You've been listening to InfoWeek. News, events, and deliverables of the Government of Trinidad and Tobago. This was a production of the Information Division, Office of the Prime Minister.
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6: Raksha Bandhan is observed on the occasion of the Purnima, the lunar month of Shravan, traditionally falling in August. The expression Raksha Bandhan literally means the bond of protection and draws its significance from a sacred thread known as the Rakhi, which when tied to the wrist protects the wearer. The origin of the Rakhi can be attributed to the most ancient legend of Goddess Indrani, Lord Indra. According to the Puranas, Lord Indra, once challenged, was unable to match the strength of the demons. Before leaving for battle, Indra's wife Indrani and Guru Brihaspati tied a sacred thread known as the Raksha Potali to Lord Indra. This resulted in the victory of the gods over the demons. Another legend mentions that Lord Yam, the god of death, blessed his sister and promised that all sister tying Rakhi on this occasion of the Purnima would have his blessing. In the great Hindu epic Mahabharata, Lord Krishna suggested to Yudhishthira to tie the Rakhi for securing protection and victory during the Great War. In the same epic, Draupadi tied a strip of cloth to the bleeding hand of Lord Krishna and was bestowed with the divine protection of the Lord. Raksha Bandhan is seen as the ritual which bonds siblings, especially sisters and brothers. When a sister ties the Rakhi on the wrist of her brother, it shows the love of a sister for her brother in a unique, indelible bond of affection for a lifetime. As a gesture of gratitude for love and affection, the brother promises to help and protect the sister from all sorts of troubles. The occasion of Raksha Bandhan reinforces the sublimity of this relationship in a very endearing manner, much like the eternal nature of the bond itself. The power of the Rakhi to bestow longer life for the brother and protection for the sister is boosted with every advancing year. Hence, it is common for brothers to visit sisters on this day. A typical ceremony to observe the day of Rakhi involves aarti and tikka for the brother, imbued with prayers for his long life before tying the Rakhi on his wrist, after which the brother is treated with sweets. The brother displays his affection and appreciation by bestowing a gift, especially bought for the occasion, to his sister. Jai Sitaram.
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0: This is a Drunk Tuesday Afternoon News Capsule for today, Tuesday, August 25th. Saint Sitaram, and welcome. I am Jason Kalu. Regional security expert Dr. Gavin Hira has warned of the potential for a serious strain on national security resources should bomb threats escalate. Speaking to the media, Dr. Hira said, for law enforcement to successfully track those behind bomb threats, it must go beyond usual sniffer dogs and evacuation protocols and be using the latest in digital and telecommunications technology.
1: What I am saying is that we also have to pay a lot of attention to the response agencies, our fire services, the Trinidad and Tobago Police Service, the intelligence agencies, the telecommunications agencies. When these bomb threats occur, we are already operating in a stretched sort of environment. We have to understand too that it's the same way us as national security and as the state and as law-abiding citizens and both in the corporate and in the private sector.

0: are embarking on technology as a platform, as a launchpad to work smarter, to become more effective, to deliver on our objectives, and to maintain that sort of brand management and imagery outside there in corporate world, in business world, for business continuity. The criminals are also exploring the avenues of technology. So they are using technology now as we speak. Speaking on the bomb threats, what is necessary is the digital footprint. How do we examine the digital footprint? How do we preserve, technical data and evidence, that metadata, the comms metadata, the communications metadata that will be in generation, but that has been generated with regard to phone calls or be it other mediums that are sending these threats, and of course the device characteristics that might be involved, what type of device, the characteristics of these devices, and of course timestamps. I'm recommending a multi-agency bomb threat intel and investigative cell, and that should involve telecommunications, that should involve the police service, our technological forensic team, and of course the investigations and intelligence teams. And we form up this cell so that we can treat with these bomb threats, not just as pranks. We have to understand that something is happening, and is it an organized system?
1: To international news, residents in Gary, Indiana remained without power nearly 2 weeks after the devastating storms on August 11th. Reuters has more.
2: Imagine losing power in your home and still not having it back 14 days later. No lights, no air conditioning, no hot showers, no refrigerator, not even a way to charge your phone. That's the reality for thousands of people here in Gary, Indiana. A deadly, powerful storm ripped through the area, knocking down trees and power lines, leaving hundreds of thousands without electricity. Although most of those people have gotten their power back on by now, many here in Gary are still left waiting in the dark. And this isn't just a matter of inconvenience. This is also life-threatening for some. I spoke to a man who says his partner is pregnant with twins and also diabetic. And because of this outage, her insulin spoiled in their warm refrigerator.
3: Her insulin has went bad due to no power, you know what I mean? And it's hard and stressful because we have to live here in the house in the dark.
2: More than 75% of Gary's population is Black, according to the latest census data. And many residents here wonder why several nearby towns had their power restored days ago while they're still here waiting.
4: I was disappointed. It was devastating.
2: The utility company handling repairs here in Gary claims they have crews working around the clock to restore power to the entire city. Right now, their timetable indicates they should have that accomplished by the end of Tuesday. But after 2 weeks without electricity, people here are pretty skeptical.
1: Well, this was the afternoon news capsule on Radio 1 TV. Dragon J, stay with us for more newscast this evening as we continue to keep you informed on the happenings in Trinidad and Tobago. I am Jason Kalu Sitaram.

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2: Bhakto, dear devotees, we are now entering the Sandhya hour. 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The Sandhya hour begins.
3: My dear devotees, Sandhya literally means worship at the junctions of time. It is a prayer and worship is offered to the Lord at the junction or sandhi of night and morning, forenoon and afternoon, and at the junction of evening and night. The time of sandhya is also identified with changes that occur in nature. At morning time, the breeding of trees and plants changes. During the night, they use up oxygen and expel carbon dioxide. They now reverse the process. At noon, the sun is seen to move across from the eastern side of the earth to the western side. And at evening time, the breeding of trees and plants again changes. They once more begin to use up oxygen and expel carbon dioxide. These changes in the breathing of plants and trees is part of a process known as photosynthesis.
4: Dear devotees, it is now evening time, time for Sandhya, a time of joining of day and night, of joining of Atman with Paramatma, as we prepare to light our diyas in our puja rooms and places of worship. Let's all join in prayer. Hari Om Asato Ma Sadgamaya Tamaso Ma Jyotirgamaya Mrityor Ma Mritam Gamaya Shubham Karotu Kalyanam Arogyam Sukhasampadam Mam Buddhi Prakashaya Deepa Jyotir Namostute Shubham Karotu Kalyanam Arogyam Sukhasampadam Atma Tattva Prabodhaya Deepa Jyotir Namostute Lakshmi Karotu Kalyanam Arogyam Sukhasampadam Mama Shatru Vinashaya Deepa Jyotir Namostute

The gentle lull that comes when the sun is nearly set and night readies to settle is called Sandhya. This is the hour of sending a prayer to God while contemplating on one's good and bad actions and asking for forgiveness and blessings. Originally, Indian scriptures described this special prayer at dusk as Sandhya. In recent years, the act of prayer at daybreak or afternoon has begun to be described as Sandhya as well. The Gayatri Mantra, the most potent and powerful of all the Hindu mantras, is recited at all times of Sandhya. In this way, devotees can recite the Gayatri in the morning prayer, Savitri at midday, and Saraswati in the evening. Chanting or listening to evening mantras is believed to lead to peace, well-being and fulfillment of all wishes. Sandhya Devyai Namaha.

lamplight that brings auspiciousness, prosperity, good health, abundance of wealth, and the destruction of the intellect's enemy. I salute the Lord, the sustainer of the creation, in the form of this light. I salute this light, the Lord. May He destroy afflictions resulting from my omissions and commissions. This prayer is chanted before light.

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0: Sitaram, to our listeners and viewers, this is your major news on radio and TV Jagriti. Presenting this evening, I am Clarice Mango. In the headlines, Nartak responds to Prime Minister's refusal to engage union in talks on steel plant. Verbal child abuse cases on the rise. Emperor Valley Zoo urged to speak up on fireworks. And in world news, dozens killed by gang violence in Haiti. Thank you for joining us. Top story this evening. The National Trade Union Center of Trinidad and Tobago is calling on Prime Minister Mrs. Kamla Prasad Bisesa to reconsider her refusal to engage the Steelworkers Union of Trinidad and Tobago over the reopening of the steel plant at Point Lisas. NATUC General Secretary Michael Anisset says while they welcome the move, economic development must be accompanied by meaningful consultation. The call comes 1 week after Mrs. Prasad Bisesa rejected Steelworkers Union President Timothy Bailey's request for discussions with the government and the new plant owners, saying the union and Mr. Bailey were not stakeholders in the project and there was therefore no need for conversations. In response, NATUC said it respectfully disagrees with that position, arguing that the union's decades of representation in the steel industry and the experience of the former members give the union a legitimate interest in the plant's revival. NATUC said meaningful dialogue among government, employers and workers is essential to stable industrial relations and sustainable development. In other news, the safety and well-being of our nation's children remains a shared responsibility, with new figures from the Children's Authority showing both progress and concern. During the period January to July 2026, there were 2,700 reports of child abuse and maltreatment recorded. This is an 11.9% decrease when compared to the same period last year. Even though reports of neglect, sexual abuse and physical abuse have declined, verbal abuse is on the rise. Speaking on TTT's Trinidad and Tobago Today, Child Care Director Cavell Davis emphasized the importance of working with parents to create a safe environment for children.
1: It tells me that early childhood care and early years is really important. We have to work with parents in the early childhood environment, so in those formative years, to create environments where children feel safe and where they can express themselves. And we are in close proximity to children. So it says to me that we need to continue to work with the parents in order to help them create

0: create those healthy environments at home and in school.
1: Ms. Davis shared that verbal abuse can often be normalized as discipline. However, she said harmful language can have a serious impact on children.
0: Some of the harmful language that you use is, instead of telling a child what you did wasn't right, what we say is you're bad. You know, we use words like you're stupid, a lot of parents, and that is actually the wrong way to discipline a child. What you're looking to do is say things like what you did was wrong, let's try to correct that behavior, let's do something different. You don't even realize that you're actually verbally abusing that child when you say those type of things and you use that type of language.
1: Primary caregivers have accounted for 51.1% of identified perpetrators in the latest data. According to Ms. Davis, it is critical to provide parents and caregivers with healthier approaches to handling children's behavior.
0: Working as a village to raise a child is super important. So it's not about judging parents, but it's about equipping them with the information that they need. It's about with the information that they need. So it's working together as a collective to make sure that we embark on just that journey together with the parents to make sure that they understand what their role is and how critical their role is in the care of their children.
1: While a 23-year-old Venezuelan woman who initially told police she found a newborn abandoned in a cardboard box in South Oropouche, but later admitted she was the baby's mother, is continuing to assist with the investigation. Last Thursday, the woman and a 47-year-old Trinidadian man arrived at the Oropouche police station with the newborn. The woman initially claimed she found the newborn baby inside a black plastic bag in a cardboard box on the roadside with the umbilical cord still attached. She said she took the baby to a nearby resident who accompanied her to the police station. Officers then took the newborn to the Point Fortin Area Hospital for medical attention, and the Children's Authority was contacted. The baby was discharged from the hospital last Friday and is now in the care of the Child Protection Unit of the Children's Authority. In more news, a rising number of animal cruelty incidents has gained the attention of many animal rights activists and members of the public. Two recent reports include a puppy that was beaten to death and a dog who was intentionally run over by a van in Five Rivers, Arouca. Animal rights activist and co-owner of Tadu Sanctuary, Clifford Tadu, has seen a number of these incidents that have not been reported on social media. According to Mr. Tadu, there's very little regard for the lives of both animals and humans.
2: To put it in a nutshell, there's very little value for life, and we see that on a daily basis, not just with animals, but with people as well. I saw there was a guy who came not too far from our sanctuary, and he had his little shepherd or little dog. He was walking with it, and the dog did something, and he started to kick the dog and slap it and cuff it, and I came up the hill, and I was like, "What are you doing?" He said, "It's my dog. It's my dog. I could do what I want with it." And that is the sentiment or the mentality of quite a few people. We have placed healthy puppies or kittens into homes, and then asking about them afterwards. Well, it's mine now, you know.
3: Yeah.
2: It's like, you see people take animals and think, well, it's their property. They could do what they want with it. They could feed it how they want, treat it how they want, tie it where they want. It is difficult. It's difficult to counteract that senselessness, that heartlessness, that lack of understanding, compassion. It is very difficult.
1: Mr. Tadu said the outrage following the recent incidents of animal cruelty is necessary as it helps hold persons accountable for their actions. He also praised a recent proposal by the government to implement a police unit to tackle these cases.
2: It's going to be a right step in the right direction so that we could channel that concern, that anger, that hurt into action. Someone who, you remember about a year ago, a guy deliberately drove over a dog in a neighborhood and it died. And then, you know, another talk show host, very famous guy, went and was talking to him, and he said, right there on camera, what he could do me. And then he doubled down and said, what the police could do me. And that is the mentality, because they can get away with it. It's very difficult, even though there are existing laws, to charge someone. No one has ever made a jail for hanging a puppy.

0: No one has ever made a jail or even fined $200,000 and paid it for, let's say, shooting a dog or dismembering it. Or like some guy cut a kitten in half and was showing me the two halves of the kitten, you know? And this is something that if we could channel that energy into some form of, like the minister the other day said, they wanted to create some sort of CPU, a crime prevention unit for animals.
1: Yes.
0: Get four or five devoted policemen, one for south, one for east, one for north, one for west,
1: yeah.
0: and have these policemen together with a special team,
1: yes,
0: address these issues. Not just threaten people, but educate them. Mm-hmm. We rescuers would be glad to go along with the police, okay, and help people see how to treat an animal, mm-hmm, how to care for it, how not to kick it up, how not to beat it, how not to tie it in the sun, how to give it water every day, all day, you know? Yes. These are the things that we would be, as rescuers, would love to do.
2: In another story, fireworks use suffer as President Nalini Dial is urging the Emperor Valley Zoo management to publicly raise concerns about the use of fireworks during the Independence Day parade, as well as the relocation of the annual event closer to the zoo's compound. Speaking to the media, Ms. Dial said she had hoped the zoo would have been more vocal about the reported return of fireworks as part of the celebrations. Ms. Dial raised concern about the impact the noise will have on animals at the zoo, saying she cannot understand why management at the zoo refuses to speak up. She also said the zoo should address any concerns it may have about the planned relocation of the parade grounds from the Queen's Park Savannah grandstand to an area closer to the president's house. Also making the evening news, that Trinidad and Tobago Unified Teachers Association Tobago officer Dion Rodriguez is raising an alarm over the slow pace of the school repair program on the island. Mr. Rodriguez, who visited several schools in Tobago West, said there is little evidence that any work has begun despite the new term scheduled to start in less than 2 weeks. Speaking to the media, Mr. Rodriguez said the union is concerned given the many issues currently plaguing several schools. Mr. Rodriguez declined to speculate when asked if there may be a delay in the reopening of some schools. However, he made it clear that TUTEL will advise its members to refrain from operating in hazardous environments. Now in today's crime segment, a 52-year-old woman was robbed of two gold bearers while sitting and talking with a friend in Port of Spain on Saturday morning. The incident occurred at around 11 a.m. on August 22, 2026, in front of the Motor Life building on the eastern side of Frederick Street. Police said the woman was approached by a man who leaned into her, grabbed both her hands, and allegedly removed the two gold bearers from her left hand before fleeing the scene. The woman reportedly chased after him as he ran south along Frederick Street through Drag Mall and onto Henry Street before passing through Rattan's Mall and onto Charlotte Street, where he escaped. Police inquiries are continuing. In more crime news, a female prison officer was arrested at the Golden Grove prison in Arouca after she was caught allegedly trying to smuggle in a quantity of prohibited articles. The Trinidad and Tobago Prison Service said the officer was held during a routine check. According to an interim report, the officer, who has over 19 years of service, was found to be in possession of a quantity of prohibited articles. The officer was taken to the Arouca police station, where she was expected to be charged with the offences. In a separate release, the prison service said the actions of a joint police and prison intelligence-led exercise also resulted in the conviction of an inmate for possession of prohibited items. Prison officers said inmate Kadeem Samuel was held on June 26 in relation to the seizure of several prohibited articles and charges being laid against 11 inmates. Samuel, who was on remand on a murder charge, appeared before a Port of Spain magistrate and pleaded guilty. He was sentenced to 18 months simple imprisonment. In other crime news, a man identified only as Ricardo was killed by police on Sunday after a confrontation with officers who were attempting to arrest him for being in possession of an iguana during the closed hunting season. Officers of the Mayaro CID warned Mobile Patrol when they responded to a report of an intruder on the compound of Tucker Energy Services Limited, Newlands Village, Mayaro, who was allegedly stealing copper. Checks were made of the compound, but the intruder was not found. The officers, Constables Mehu, Mentor, and Ragbir, discovered that a quantity of electrical cables was missing and later found coils of the cables in a bushy area near the perimeter fence. The officers subsequently saw a man near the compound who they said fit the description of the intruder. He was behind the compound in an open area, armed with a cutlass, carrying a black backpack and wearing a headlight. Police said Mehu called out to the man, who ran off and was chased, but was eventually caught by the officers. During a search, the officers found an iguana in his possession and attempted to arrest him for being in possession of the animal during the closed hunting season. Mehu reported that as he attempted to arrest the man, he was shoved by the suspect. The man then grabbed his cutlass and swung it at Mehu, who backed away but was chopped on his right hand. Mehu ordered the man to surrender, but police said he again swung the cutlass at him, causing Mehu to open fire. The man backed away and collapsed down a steep hill. The officers attempted to remove him, but were unable to do so. The attempts to provide medical assistance were also unsuccessful. The suspect's body was later removed from the scene and an autopsy was ordered. All three officers were taken to the Meara District Health Facility, where they were treated and discharged with minor injuries. In other news, a 71-year-old shopkeeper was robbed at gunpoint after two men entered her Diamond Village business, pretending to be customers on Sunday afternoon. The incident occurred at around 1:45 p.m. on August 23, 2026, at Diamond Mini Mart, located at No. 12 Diamond Village, Claxton Bay. Police said one of the men was armed with a firearm and grabbed the shopkeeper by the hand before pointing the weapon at her and announcing a robbery. The second suspect then allegedly took one silver bearer and two gold bearers from the woman before they fled the scene in an unknown direction. Police inquiries are continuing. In another story, a quantity of alcohol valued at approximately $4,600 was stolen during a break-in at the Santa Cruz Roundabout Bar early on Sunday morning. Police said an employee secured the bar at around midnight on August 23rd by locking all doors and windows before leaving. At around 8:10 a.m., another employee arrived for work and discovered that metal bars on a window of an unoccupied room on the southern side of the establishment had been cut. The employee then discovered that several bottles of alcohol were missing. The total value of the missing alcohol was estimated at $4,600. In other news, a man was left with a wound to his right knee after he and his girlfriend were attacked by her former boyfriend and another man armed with cutlasses at Clifton Hill Beach, Point Fortin, on Sunday. Police said the couple was at the beach at around 11:30 a.m. on August 23rd when the woman's former boyfriend, Travis Brandon Khan, allegedly approached them with Sheldon Suku. Khan, a police supervisee with an ankle monitor, is from Barrackpore, while Suku lives at Diamond Village, San Fernando. According to police, both suspects were armed with cutlasses and attacked the man, striking him several times about his body before one of the men chopped him on his right knee. The suspects then fled the scene. The woman also reported that Khan approached her and began throwing glass bottles at her, causing injuries to her left hand. She told police that the two suspects subsequently chased other people in the area, during which her current boyfriend was also injured. Police responded after receiving an anonymous report of the incident and later went to the Point Fortin Hospital, where the injured man was found in the trauma room awaiting treatment. Investigations are ongoing. That's all for local news this evening. Up next, we have Iron Business, international news, and the weather. Stay with us.

0: Sita Raman, welcome to Jackie's Iron Business segment. Sharing the details, I am Jason Kalu. The Trinidad and Tobago Mortgage Bank has reported profit after tax of $81 million for the six-month period ended June 30, 2026. This represented a decrease of $13.4 million or 14.2% compared to the same period in 2025. TTMB Chair Judy Kalu explained the dip in profits was driven by lower mortgage interest income and higher financing costs. To international business news, Unilever is betting that shedding food assets and focusing on beauty, personal care and home products will close a valuation gap with more focused rivals. Reuters has more.
1: Well, previously for years, being in multiple categories or having hundreds of brands that were seen as, you know, a hedge almost that could provide companies with protection, that was good. And that worked with, you know, the very quick changes in consumer tastes. But in recent years, cost-conscious shoppers are increasingly rewarding companies for giving them, you know, varied prices and innovation rather than hundreds of products. Single category companies are more able to focus on their resources. Unilever is a great example of a company that has been honing its focus by selling out of food, ice cream, and tea. It is now pinning its hopes on having that laser focus on brands like Dove and Cif and Axe deodorant, and that's something investors have welcomed. Investors, bankers, and analysts we spoke with were positive about this model. I mean, many of them have been pushing for this for years, advocating for more focus on particular core brands. But in Unilever's case, they're a little cautious about celebrating just yet. They say they want to see if spinning out food truly makes it easier for the company to focus on home and personal care. I think they're also worried about Unilever's continued exposure to the food category via its stake in the entity it is creating with McCormick when it sells out.
0: Well, this was the IM Business segment. I am Jason Kalu Sitaram.

0: In regional news, at least 47 people were killed in a farming community near Port-au-Prince after the area was attacked by a gang coalition. France 24 has more on this report.
1: Joining me in the studio is France 24 senior reporter Catherine Norris-Trent, who's covered Haiti extensively. Catherine, you were in Kenskoff a few months ago. Why is this town so incredibly strategic?
2: Well, it is at a very strategic location. So in the hills outside of Port-au-Prince, a high point from which it's able to basically control a lot of terrain. If you're a gang looking to expand their footprint, it's on a road, one of the only roads linking Port-au-Prince with the southeast of Haiti. There's another major road which is currently closed and has been since at least 2024. And even this one is occupied by the gang, so it's a strategic route there. And also, you know, it's a farming area, an agricultural area it was, where a lot of fruit and vegetables and food supply for the capital was grown. So controlling this area for the gangs would give them a real footprint outside the capital. There are other zones in the provinces of Haiti where they do have strongholds, but this would extend their reach on a vital location. And the terrain there is very difficult to fight back against the gangs. That's what we saw when we were there. So it's hilly, there's vegetation, there's often mist and clouds. So it's easy for the gang fighters to hide, and it's difficult to spot, even though the Haitian police have been supplied with drones to try and see attacks coming. It clearly, the equipment wasn't adequate, and the gangs were able to surprise them with this major attack.
1: Why is it so difficult for authorities to rein in this gang violence?
2: Well, it is across several different areas, and they are very, very powerful. There's a huge coalition of different gangs. It's Vive Ensemble. And they have weapons which Haitian police do not have. There's a huge flow of illegal weaponry coming from various countries, notably from the United States, and often, you know, war weapons, automatic weapons. They've increasingly themselves have got drones and other equipment too. And the Haitian police has been underfunded, understaffed, there's corruption in it. So you've had these international security missions which have come to try and back up the Haitian police. But so far they haven't achieved big gains. They have managed to push out the gangs out of areas of downtown Port-au-Prince, but they're retrenched elsewhere in the capital and around the capital. And getting them out is going to be a huge task. And since I first went to Haiti to cover this gang war in 2024, no gang leader has been arrested or killed. And so a lot of the population you're hearing there are getting extremely frustrated.
0: In international news, dozens of people were injured after a tornado hit a small village in southern France. France 24 tells us more.
3: Debris lies scattered on the floor of this church in the village of Poma in southwestern France. The destruction comes after a tornado of severe intensity ripped through the area on Monday. The region had been under a thunderstorm alert at the time when wind gusts exceeding 100 kilometers per hour were recorded. According to local authorities, over 300 homes have been damaged.
4: When the wind picked up, we went to take cover. There were huge gusts, roof tiles crashing down everywhere, stones flying around. It felt like we were at war. We were lying under the table. There was nothing else we could do. And I'm actually the cook at the restaurant you can see over there. Well, there's no restaurant left now. The grocery store is gone too. It's a real disaster.
5: There's going to be a lot of work to do, a lot to rebuild. But we're healthy, and that's what we must focus on.
3: Over 1,400 homes were still without power on Tuesday morning. And while 17 people were hospitalized in the wake of the tornado's passing, local officials say it's a miracle there were no fatalities.
6: For me as mayor, it's still a huge sigh of relief because we could have 20, 30 deaths, 30 victims. There were people who went into houses. The houses collapsed. They were rescued. It's a miracle that there were zero victims.
3: While there were no reports of missing persons, firefighters continued search and inspection operations throughout the night. Each year, France experiences several dozen low-intensity tornadoes. And according to the National Weather Service, the impact of global warming on their frequency and strength remains unclear for now.

Regarding our weather for tonight and tomorrow, tonight's conditions will be mostly fair but hazy despite the chance of isolated showers. Tomorrow, August 26th, you can expect variably cloudy conditions with occasional showers and the medium chance of a few heavy showers or thunderstorms. Temperatures will reach as high as 30 degrees Celsius over both islands. Your weather report was brought to you courtesy the TNT Met Office. Now for a recap of the headlines. NATAC responds to Prime Minister's refusal to engage union in talks on steel plant. Verbal child abuse cases on the rise. Emperor Valley Zoo urged to speak up on fireworks. And in world news, dozens killed by gang violence in Haiti. That brings us to the end of Jagriti's major news. Be sure to keep in touch with our news team. Email us at jagritinews@gmail.com or you can call us on 663-8691. On behalf of the team, I am Clarice Mango, wishing you a good evening. Sitaram.

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1: सब लोग बैठ जाइए। Let us all take our seats. Today I would like to start to welcome each and every one of you from far as well as near, many many many familiar faces from the community, family also too, my father, brothers as well as sisters, on as well as the many villagers here from Waterloo Road, Fire Rivers and environments. May Bhagwan bless each and every one of you to the Bhajan Mandali, as well as to the many pandits who are here also too. Pandit Videsh doing a very, very spiritual and beautiful job. Well, seva for us. Seva karate. Baba, bless you. Bless your family. And also with him is Pandit Suraj. Pandit Suraj has grown up in this Dharmashala here. In fact, his family was here before our family came. And so he is here sitting with us today. To the young Pandit who is outside there with his Mataji, my godson, Shivesh. To Guruji who is here with us, Pandit Bimal, he is family. We all know that. To Hans Ji, as well as Karuna Ji, Uncle Devanan, as well as the committee of the Ramdev Dharmashala. To my good friend here, who is always making magic on the PA system. To Anil Ji, who is always making magic with that of the music. And to each and every one of you, again, special welcome to each and every one of you, to the technical crew of radio as well as TV Jagriti. We acknowledge you for your hard work. To our General Secretary, Vijay Maharaj, as well as Sri Tami Maharaj, also to the wife of Vijay, we say thank you for everything that you have done for us. And so we welcome you again and again. Baram baad namaskar karta hu. Tonight, again, a katha that is chosen by the committee from the second chapter of that of the Bhagavad Gita. Let us all close our eyes. Gyan, what is gyan? Gyan is what helps us to get more and more focus upon Bhagwan. And when Gyan comes, what happens is ekagrachit, our mind becomes focused. I ask you the question tonight, is your mind focused upon Bhagwan? Those who are listening, those who are viewing, is your mind always focused upon Bhagwan? You are the only one that can say that, that can tell yourself that. You are the only one. And so if the answer is yes, that means you're doing something good. Remember what I said last night. Mamaivancho jiva loke jiva bhuta sanatana. That Bhagwan is sanatan and he is in the form of the Atman. Oh dear Lord, tumari deva paramam puranam tvamasya vishvasya param nidanam tvetasi viryam cha param cha danam. You have many forms, and these forms we will make salutations to at this time. Bhagwan Sri Ganesh.

for with our salutations to the members, the families, and Auntie Mandavi, as well as the children who have sat down. I'd like to welcome them also to the previous judgment last night, also to the Bridgelal family, who sat down on the second night. And the first night was the Jagannath family, Jaru family. Tonight, we say special thanks to them also, to Auntie Mandavi, as well as her children, and to each and every one of them.

Let us all close our eyes and go on a journey. Devotees, we are always on a journey. We thank each and everyone who is responsible for that of creating this beautiful yajna for us. And many yajnas that are around at this time also too.

To all the devotees who are still coming in, barambar namaskar karta hu, aap sabhi swagat karta. To the president of the Chinmaya Mission, you are here somewhere. We pay our respects to you also, to the many groups who are here too. I see members from the Aripo Dattatreya also too. They are also here. Many, many groups, many confluence that comes together and merges into the Ganga. And that is what is so special about this Republic of Trinidad and Tobago and many, many of the countries, is that many, many of us will follow that of Bhagwan's name in some way or the other, but we are praying. Always remember, devotees, what you are praying for, you might not get it today, you might not get it tomorrow, but you'll get it. And you might not even get it also too. Bhagwan might give you something better in return. Always remember also too, that if you want the true wealth in this world, as I opened the yajna with, you have to be willing to give up something. What are we willing to give up today? This is what the Baba will tell you from time to time, that we're going to do a puja. Baba will say, Guruji will say, well, you have to give up certain food and beverages for 21 days. But he goes on to say, if not only 21 days, 52 days also too. And sometimes you can tell you a whole year. You say, Baba, what happened, boy? And so it is. More you can sacrifice is more blessings that you can get. And at the end of the fast, you will miss nothing. That is the journey of this life. Is dharma ke yatra hai. We are on a journey, and we are on a spiritual journey. And I open with also to why it is that individuals who are praying like you, like us, are always riddled with difficulties and obstacles. You can answer that question for me. I will say it a little louder. Why it is that individuals who are always praying, you pray in day, you pray in the night, you pray in lunchtime, and still you have plenty of difficulties. And so we throw our hands in the air and say, oh dear Lord, I surrender. Sometimes it may be like that. But for your devotees, you're all here. And you have not surrendered. You are surrendered to the feet of Bhagwan. And so it is, Bhagwan Sri Krishna, he is surrendering, or Arjun, that is, he is surrendering at the feet of Bhagwan Sri Krishna. What he is doing? Dharma Kshetre Kuru Kshetre Samaveta Yuyutsavaha Mamaka Pandavashtaiva Kimat Kuru Vata Sandraya. Everybody.

And so Arjun was in a great predicament when he saw what was happening. Gandivam shansrate hasta tyakchaiva paridahyate. Gandivam, that bow that was given to him, there are many, many

legends of how Arjun got that bow. One of them tells us that he got it from Agni Devata. Devatas nevertheless showered him with that beautiful weapon. Last night we saw also too that how he got the Asra. The Asra is, he had many different weapons, Pashupata Asra, to destroy that of his enemies in the battlefield. Dharma Kshetre Kuru Kshetre Samaveta Yuyutsava, eager to fight that battle. But when it is that he saw his opponents, he started now to shiver. Not because he was afraid in any way, not because of that. Because of the blood that was running in his veins and the blood that was running in their veins, knowing that they were family. Sab parivar hai. And he started to tremble now. He started to tremble and he started to say, oh God, boy, I can go up against anyone in this world, but not my family. Not my family. Tears came to his eyes. He started to say many things and made many statements. Tam tata kripaya vishtam asrupurna kulekshanam. And so his words was dampened with that of sorrow. His eyes was dampened with tears. Filled with tears now, he was very much agitated now. He did not know what to do. And Bhagavan Sri Krishna, when he sees that, he counsels us from time to time. When we are in trials and tribulations, and when we don't know what to do, we continue to chant the name of Bhagavan. The name of Bhagavan is many. Bhagavan Bahut Namo. He has many names. Bhagavan Sri Krishna. Hari Om Matsyam Kurum Varaham. His name is Matsya.

Let me tell you how powerful the name is. I can tell you from my own life, and you will have your own experience. Once I was going to do a funeral in Arima. I can't find this place, but I remember my mother put in a little flying Hanuman in front in the car. And I say, Hanuman, you had to help me today, you know. You had to help me to find this place today. From the time I told Hanuman Baba that, and from the time, because I was going up and down, east, west, north, and south, but I didn't consider the name, and I looked at the murti and I said, Hanuman Baba, you had to, and I'm not joking. From the time I said that, I saw the street. The street was hiding somewhere, and I was going up and down, here, there, and everywhere, not knowing a person. You know, you ever see a crazy ant, and it going up and down, just like that. A person passing saying, Baba, I see the car going up and down. That happens to Babas sometimes. And so it is that only when I chanted the name, and this is what Bhagavan Sri Krishna is advising now. What happened to you, O dear Arjun? Kailbhyam mam swagamaha partha naitatva upapadyate kshudram hridaya daurbalyam tyaktva avotishta param tapah. This is not you, O dear friend of mine. Bhagavan Sri Krishna had many, many friends. And one of his friends was Arjun. But Arjun saw Bhagavan Sri Krishna in a different capacity. He saw his great friend Bhagavan Sri Krishna as his Lord and Savior. And the first night we talked about who is your friend. Your friend might not be a human being, and your friend might be a dog. I once had a neighbor, and I saw him always talking. So I say, Uncle, who

You're talking to, he say, I'm talking to my dog. I said, that's a good conversation. And he's always talking to his dog, the dog listening. And that is what, I took up the same thing. I started to talk to my dog too. And so that is a good thing, devotees. You talk to the dog, you talk to the, and this is what Sri Ramchandra did in the forested areas. When he was looking for Sita Mata, you think there was any human beings around? Yes, the sages and sages was there. But who was witnessing everything, Ram Leela, was the trees, the birds, yes, the birds, the chirping of the birds, the animals. And by the power of that of Sri Ramchandra, he was able now to speak to that of these creatures and to tell them of his plight. And so he said, you know what, I have lost my Sita and I do not know where she is. Please tell me and point me to the directions. He was going from place to place and the birds was speaking to him. Learned individuals have that ability. Jigyasa, it is called Jigyasa. One who knows everything in this world, past, present, and future. But knowing everything in this world is a burden. If we know what will happen 5 minutes from now, that is a great burden indeed. This is why the Lord does not allow us to know what has happened in the past. Bhagavan Sri Krishna tells Arjun, you and I have a past. You do not know your past. I know everything about my past and your past and those to come. And so if Lord Krishna allows us to know our past, it will be a very, very terrible time here on earth. And so this is why there will be great trauma. There will be good and there will be bad things. That is, we are all here to efface our karmas. Bhagavan Sri Krishna is saying many things, but he knows this is a time to console that of Arjun. And he's saying, Moh se is tumhare man mein kaha se aaya. Where is this moha maya? Where is this infatuation coming at this time? At this very, very time when you're supposed to be very strong, you are a pillar of strength, O dear Arjun. How it is that you are talking so? Mat bano yaha shobha deta hai. This is not good for you, O dear Arjun. What you are exhibiting here, what you are executing here is not good for you. It's not good for that of the Pandavas. It is not good. Remember what I was telling you about last night from the Shirpura, the Pandavas, they were in the forested areas. And Duryavasa Muni had visited them. And when Duryavasa Muni came, he came with a whole entourage. He came with all his shishyas. And he asked, what he asked for? Bhojan. He asked for food. And when he asked for that food now, the Pandavas, they started to shiver now. And I was telling you, you know, someone come to your home and they ask for food and you have none? Not in this time. Probably in the past, I have heard of my aunt Nani eating rice and sugar, you know. I have heard of people eating rice or the mar from, you know what is the mar? Mar means what? Ask the younger ones if they know. Ask the younger ones if they know what is mar. Mar is the juice that you get from the rice. You know, all these things that the most senior individuals had ate in the past and sustained their body. And so it is, Bhagavan Sri Krishna is now seeing Arjun, his body is emaciated, his body is getting very, very weak. He is trembling now, tum hriday ke durbalata ko hatyaga, yudh ke nimit kare ho jao. This is a katha for us too. He is telling Arjun, shake away this faint-heartedness. Shake away this faint-heartedness and fight. Stand up and fight. This is what the Lord is telling us. Stand up and fight. Not anyone. No. Stand up and fight your battle. Your battle may be that of health. Maybe in your work there's always challenges. But a great warrior in this world never looks down at himself, firstly. The great warrior, which is you I'm talking about, Never looks down at yourself. Bhagavan Sri Krishna says in another verse, a doubting soul falls and fails, so you never doubt yourself because yourself is the Atman. Yeah, Atma hai. And this is why the Atman is the true self.
The true self, as I said before, comes from Bhagavan Sri Krishna, Mamaivancho Jiva Loke, Jiva Bhutaha, Sanatana, Dvavimo Purusho Loke, Shadakshakshara Ivacha. Bhagavan is the super soul, and so he is everything in this world. Oh Arjuna, I am telling you and I am pleading, may Ranme Puja, Bhishma Aura, Drona Acharya Upar Ke Ban, Prahar Kar Kaise Yud. And with parched mouth, his mouth was dry now, his body was quivering. He responded to Bhagavan Sri Krishna, that is Arjuna, and he said, now, how can I fight this battle now? When I am seeing that of my elders in front of me, Bhishma. Who is Bhishma? The word or the name Bhishma means of terrible vow. And we'll go into that another night. Bhishma gave up everything. Bhishma didn't even marry because of certain circumstances. He gave up that part of his life and he lived a celibate life. One who can do that, there's not many individuals can do that in this world. And this is why we opened with in the Gyan Yajna. Gyan allows us to shed away those desires that are unbogging the mind. Gyan or knowledge helps us to know that there are certain things that we really do not need in this world. We need a wealth, yes, at a certain level, but there is a time in which the wealth or the physical wealth or that wealth. Or someone told me, somebody win the lotto, right? Right. Don't go behind that. Many times we watch I'm not talking about that wealth. Many times when individuals, and you see the Mahabharata is about gambling, they do that, that wealth goes very, very fast. The wealth we are talking about is a different wealth. A different wealth. The one who is sitting in a box, lying in a box at the time of the Anteshti Karma, you go and you give him $1 million, he can't get up. So it's not that wealth. Oh dear Arjun, do not give away your wealth. Your wealth is that of everything that you have in this world, including me. Do not give up that in a second. And this is what life is. There's a thin line between that of success and failure. That is. This is why we have to be always praying. This is why we have to always remain grounded. When we remain grounded, it means that we will always have success. Last night, the Commissioner of India was here, and I admire his journey, and I admire also too his humility also too. And I was explaining to him that there's many individuals, maybe, perhaps, that can stay with that amount of humility when they have reached a very high position. Oh, Arjun, you have reached a high place. Do not stop here now. And whatever you are going through in your life, devotees, this katha is for you, and it is for me also too. Kaise yud karunga? And Arjun now is answering back now, how can I fight this battle? And so the Lord is saying, well, take my

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You steal, I don't think nobody here has steal the neighbor's avoca, right? And the neighbor mango, nothing like that, right? But you know, as children, we used to do that. Suraj, Baba, you ever do that? I would say, I used to pull long mango. But when I see the neighbor, I used to say, I took a mango. And that is the honesty in it, you know? So you're passing down the road and you see some flowers. And those flowers looking real, real nice. What you all do? Huh? You pick it. And if you see the neighbor, you tell him, well, I didn't see her. I didn't see her that day, but I picked the flowers. But I don't think this neighbor will mind that also too. And so it goes on in that way. When it is that an individual grows with that honesty, he is able to be honest about himself. Honesty is the best policy, as we know, also too. And one thing that one has to do is to be honest about himself or herself. That meaning that at all times, satya, satya or truth, satya, sauch, dan, these are all pillars of Sanatan Dharma. But he's saying, oh dear Arjun, you must stand up for satya. Satya means truth. You are a true warrior. You are not a, yes, you are a wise person. Pandit means a wise person, but you are a warrior of Kshatriya class. So you must stand up. And so, hum nahi jante, Arjun is saying, I do not know if I will win this battle. And from the time a child thinks that he will fail any exam, what do you think happened? That child going to write the exam, and that child is thinking about, most of the time, the child, that ever happened to you? You think about what? That you don't fail? And what happened? You fail. But when it is that you think about passing, what happened? You pass the examination, and that is what is happening. I have seen it happen many, many times. He's saying now that you're already accepting failure. What you're doing over there, Arjun? And this is what happens to us from time to time. We throw up our hands in the air and we say, I have already failed. Before stepping on a battlefield, not knowing that you are equipped with that of the weapons of discernment, the weapons of spirituality, and many, many, the weapons of devotion. This is what the katha is telling us. Yari hum jeet bhi lenge. I do not know if we will win this battle. Arjuna is saying to Bhagwan. Jinko maar hum jeevat rahana nahi chahte hai. And so I do not even have desire to be victorious also too. Vahi Dhritarashtra putra hamare samne prastut hai. I'm seeing the sons of Dhritarashtra in front of me. They are my cousins. Oh, I can fight them indeed. And this is what it is.

So it is, Bhagwan Sri Krishna is a replying to that of Arjuna. Dinata seha meri swabhavik. He is saying now, I have lost, Arjuna is saying, sorry, he's saying that I have lost my nitya. Swabhavik, swabhavik karma means that our nitya, or what karmas, and swabhavik means our nitya. I have able now to lose now my way. Or dear Lord, lead me in all ways. Dharma ke vishayo me mera chit mohit ho gaya. My mind now is puzzled. You know, when your mind is puzzled, that is the greatest, greatest pain in this world. When you do not know who to go to, when you do not know where to go to, where do you go?

How can I go to my Guruji's feet? How can I go to my elders when I am seeing them in front of me? This is a predicament. This is what I am getting at. We go to our Guruji's, we go to that of the learned one, but when the learned ones are the opponents, this is what? When they are the opponents now, how? This is why he's trembling. He's trembling because these are the individuals who taught me. These are the individuals who taught me everything about Dhanu Shastra. Dhanu Shastra means how to pull the arrow and the bow and so forth. How can I fight them? How can I stand up in battle? And this is where the greatest of gurus is Bhagwan himself. He has to come in now and he has to advise that of Arjun. Kyoki me aapka shishya, he's saying, I am your disciple, O Bhagwan Sri Krishna, aur aapki sharan me, and I fall at your feet now, and I ask you now for guidance. We are all asking for guidance tonight. Whether it is a situation with that of health, whether it's a situation with family, whether we're going through a separation at this time in the form of death with a loved one, we ask, O dear Lord, to bless us in all ways.

ਨਾਲ ਕੇ ਸੋ ਇਟ ਇਸ ਵਿਦ ਥੀਸ ਆਰੋਸ ਔਨ ਦੀ ਬੈਟਲਫੀਲਡ ਹਾਊ ਵਿਲ ਆਈ ਡਿਸਟਰੋਏ ਦੈਟ ਆਫ ਮਾਈ ਓਨ ਬਲੱਡ ਰਿਲੇਟਿਵਸ ਐਂਡ ਦਿਸ ਇਜ਼ ਦੀ ਪ੍ਰੈਡਿਕਮੈਂਟ ਇਨ ਆਲਵੇਜ਼ ਲਾਸਟ ਨਾਈਟ ਵੀ ਹਰਡ ਆਫ ਦੀ ਕਥਾ ਵੇ ਅਰਜੁਨ ਵਾਸ ਪ੍ਰੇਇੰਗ ਐਂਡ ਹੀ ਵਾਸ ਪ੍ਰੇਇੰਗ ਟੂ ਭਗਵਾਨ ਸਦਾਸ਼ਿਵ ਬਟ ਬਿਫੋਰ ਦੈਟ ਪ੍ਰਾਇਰ ਟੂ ਦੈਟ he was prayed they were destitute, they had nothing, and Bhagwan Sri Krishna told them to pray to Lord Shiva. Bhagwan Sri Krishna says in the 10th chapter of the Srimad Bhagavad Gita, aham rudras, I am the rudras, I am Bhagwan Shiva, I am everything in this world. So what we must know, what we must take from this Bhagavad Gita is Bhagwan is everything. He is here, there, and everywhere. Pita ahamasya jagato mata data pitamaha vedyam pavitram omkaram rega yajur evacha pita ahamasya. He is pita. Who is pita? Pita is no other than father. Pitri devo bhava, matri devo bhava. And last night I told you also too, if you do not ever want to be without food, you must always take a little bit of food. You always do that. Take a little bit of food and offer it to the Pitris first. Though wait until Pitripaksh comes. The new moon is a good time to do that. I see individuals where before they eat, there is not a shraddha or a bandara, but they take a little bit of food and they move it aside. I know what they are doing it for, but I still ask them, what are you doing that for? He said, well, you know what, I'm doing that for my father and all the ancestors and so forth. I know it, but I just want to hear what they say. And that is a good practice. A good practice is also that when you're eating your food, you're eating a sattvic bhojan, means that tomatoes, choka, whatever, and your charan alu, you put a tulsi in it and a few drops of ghee. The sadhus used to do that. And tell me how the food will taste after. And you arpa the food and you eat it. The food will taste bahut bahut meaty hai. Food is something very, very sacred indeed. Namo vovaha pitaraha rasaya, namo vaha pitaraha godaya, namaha vaha pitaraha jivaya, namo vaha pitaraha manyave namaha, namo vaha pitaraha jivaya. The Baba is when Baba comes and he does the shra, you know what he's saying? Namo vovaha pitara jivaya. The pitris are the cause of jiv. Jiv means life. Shoshaya. Shoshaya means the one who takes away this existence. Om namo vaha pitaro manyaveha. There is everything in this world. Pitrebhya swadhaibhya. What this yajna is held also for is for all the ancestors who have passed away in the Dharmashala here, as well as the environment, in the form of Watulu Road, as well as all those around, all your ancestors, doesn't matter who it is. This is what the Gyan Yajna is held for. Pitrebhya Swadhaibhya Swadhanamaha, Prapitamahibhya Swadhainamaha, Akshan Pitaro Mimaranta Pitaro, Titrapanta Pitaraha, Pitaraha, Shundadvam. The word Pitri comes from the word Pitru, which is called Father. Father or ancestors. And from the ancestors that all of us have come. There are seven principal Pitris, Agni Shivata, Sukalan, and so forth. The Babas will call their names also too. And we have come from them. And so it is, Arjuna is saying now, that I have come from this lineage. And that you mean to say I have to fight against that? Against them?

is better to beg for alms, as I said before. And you know what Arjun says now? Main yuddh nahi karunga. That reminds me. I used to give my mother trouble to go to school. Eh? I'm just telling you that. And I used to tell, she, I ain't going to school today. You all know what the road knows, so it's not a secret. I used to give she trouble. And my father used to have to step in with the lunch kit and say, you see that? If it is, you had to straighten up a little bit. And then probably they will get me. And so it is. It's the same thing. He said, I'm not doing that. And I remember with this katha, the times I am telling my mother that I'm not going to school enough. And she said, by the hook or the crook, you had to go to school. And so it is, there are many children like that. They turned out very good. And so it is, he's saying now in the same way, I'm not doing that. I'm not going to fight. Imagine if I said that I wasn't going to school, what would have happened? And so it is, Arjun is saying, I am not going to fight. It is that of the work of that of the parent. When the child says something that for his own good or her own good is to put them in their place and says, no, you have to do that. Bhagavan Sri Krishna now is listening to the plight of Arjun, listening to him and saying, no, in his mind, you cannot do that. You have to fight this war. And you see, you start something, and as I always say, when you start something, I just tell the children who are studying, when you start your accounts, yes, you want to turn back and you want to do medicine, but make sure and finish what you have started. Make sure and finish what you have. You can go on to other things, but if you start that trend, it means that your whole life will be like that. I'll say it back again. If you start that trend, if you start something and you do not complete it, it means to say that your life will be like a start and stop. Bhagavan Sri Krishna is saying to Arjun, do not do that. You have reached on the battlefield here. You are quivering, you are shaken. But I want you to know that it is not the body we are looking at, it's the Atman. It is the Atman. All these warriors that you see here, look at them as the Atman. They will not die. If it is that you do not do your duty, this is what will die. If it is that you do not do your duty, your fame in this world will melt away. Your name in this world. Have you ever considered the names that the Lord has given us in the form of our parents? Very, very brilliant names indeed. Your name is what will live on. Your name is what should live on. And the name of the Pitris are what is living on. When you go to a Shraddh Baba, we'll say, call your name.